Within 3 to 9 years. To Allah belongs the command before and after, and that day the believers will rejoice.

In the victory of Allah, He gives victory to whom He wills, and He is the exalted in might, the merciful.

Do they not contemplate within themselves? Allah has not created the heavens and the earth and what is between them, except in truth and for a specified term. And indeed, many of the people, in the matter of the meeting with their Lord, are disbelievers.

Have they not traveled through the earth and observed how was the end of those before them? They were greater than them in power, and they plowed the earth and built it up more than they have built it up. And their messengers came to them with clear evidences. And Allah would not ever have wronged them, but they were wronging themselves.

0: Allah begins creation, then He will repeat it. Then to Him you will be returned.
1: وَيَوْمَ تَقُومُ السَّاعَةُ يُبْلِسُ الْمُجْرِمُونَ.
0: And the day the hour appears, the criminals will be in despair.

0: 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And they will then be disbelievers in their partners.
1: وَيَوْمَ تَقُومُ السَّاعَةُ يَوْمَئِذٍ يَتَفَرَّقُونَ
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0: 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And exalted is he at night and when you are at noon.
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0: He brings the living out of the dead, and brings the dead out of the living, and brings to life the earth after its lifelessness. And thus will you be brought out.

And of his signs is that he created for you from yourselves mates that you may find tranquility in them. And he placed between you affection and mercy. Indeed, in that are signs for a people who give thought.

And of his signs is the creation of the heavens and the earth, and the diversity of your languages and your colors. Indeed, in that are signs for those of knowledge.

And of his signs is your sleep by night and day, and your seeking of his bounty. Indeed, in that are signs for a people who listen.

And of his signs is that he shows you the lightning, causing fear and aspiration. And he sends down rain from the sky, by which he brings to life the earth after its lifelessness. Indeed, in that are signs for a people who use reason.

0: And of his signs is that the heaven and earth remain by his command. Then when he calls you with a single call from the earth, immediately you will come forth.
1: وَلَهُ مَنْ فِي السَّمَاوَاتِ وَالْأَرْضِ كُلٌّ لَهُ قَانِتُونَ.
0: And to him belongs whoever is in the heavens and earth. All are to him devoutly obedient.
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0: And it is He who begins creation. Then He repeats it, and that is even easier for Him. To Him belongs the highest attribute in the heavens and earth, and He is the exalted in might, the wise.
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3: بسم الله الرحمن الرحيم.
0: In the name of Allah, the entirely merciful, the especially merciful.
3: الحمد

All praise is due to Allah, creator of the heavens and the earth, who made the angels messengers having wings, two or three or four. He increases in creation what He wills. Indeed, Allah is over all things competent.

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And He is the exalted in might, the wise.

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There is no deity except Him, so how are you deluded?

0: And if they deny you, O Muhammad, already were messengers denied before you, and to Allah are returned all matters.
1: يا أيها الناس إن وعد الله حق

O mankind, indeed the promise of Allah is truth. So let not the worldly life delude you, and be not deceived about Allah by the deceiver.

And it is Allah who sends the winds, and they stir the clouds, and we drive them to a dead land, and give life thereby to the earth after its lifelessness. Thus is the resurrection.

Whoever desires honor through power, then to Allah belongs all honor. To him ascends good speech, and righteous work raises it. But they who plot evil deeds will have a severe punishment, and the plotting of those, it will perish.

And Allah created you from dust, then from a sperm drop. Then He made you mates. And no female conceives, nor does she give birth except with His knowledge. And no aged person is granted additional life, nor is his lifespan lessened, but that it is in a register. Indeed, that for Allah is easy.

And not alike are the two bodies of water. One is fresh and sweet, palatable for drinking, and one is salty and bitter. And from each you eat tender meat and extract ornaments which you wear, and you see the ships plowing through them that you might seek of his bounty, and perhaps you will be grateful.

He causes the night to enter the day, and he causes the day to enter the night, and has subjected the sun and the moon, each running its course for a specified term. That is Allah, your Lord. To him belongs sovereignty. And those whom you invoke other than him do not possess as much as the membrane of a date seed.

0: O mankind, you are those in need of Allah, while Allah is the free of need, the praiseworthy. If he wills, he can do away with you and bring forth a new creation.
1: وَمَا ذَٰلِكَ عَلَى اللَّهِ بِعَزِيزٍ
0: And that is for Allah, not difficult.
1: وَلَا

0: And no bearer of burdens will bear the burden of another. And if a heavily laden soul calls another to carry some of its load, nothing of it will be carried, even if he should be a close relative. You can only warn those who fear their Lord unseen and have established prayer. And whoever purifies himself only purifies himself for the benefit of his soul. And to Allah is the final destination.
1: وَمَا يَسْتَوِي الْأَعْمَى وَالْبَصِيرُ
0: Not equal are the blind and the seeing.
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0: Nor are the darknesses and the light.
1: وَلَا الظِّلُّ وَلَا الْحَرُورُ
0: Nor are the shade and the heat.

0: And not equal are the living and the dead. Indeed, Allah causes to hear whom He wills, but you cannot make hear those in the graves.
1: إن أنت إلا نذير.
0: You, O Muhammad, are not but a warner.
1: إنا أرسلناك بالحق بشيرا.

Indeed, we have sent you with the truth as a bringer of good tidings and a warner. And there was no nation, but that there had passed within it a warner.

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They ask you, O Muhammad, about the bounties of war. Say, the decision concerning bounties is for Allah and the Messenger. So fear Allah and amend that which is between you, and obey Allah and His Messenger if you should be believers.

The believers are only those who, when Allah is mentioned, their hearts become fearful, and when His verses are recited to them, it increases them in faith, and upon their Lord they rely.

0: Those are the believers, truly, truly. For them are degrees of high position with their Lord, and forgiveness and noble provision.
1: كَمَا أَخْرَجَكَ رَبُّكَ

It is just as when your Lord brought you out of your home for the battle of Badr in truth, while indeed a party among the believers were unwilling.

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0: Remember, O believers, when Allah promised you one of the two groups, that it would be yours, and you wished that the unarmed one would be yours. But Allah intended to establish the truth by His words and to eliminate the disbelievers.
1: لِيُحِقَّ الْحَقَّ وَيُبْطِلَ الْبَاطِلَ وَلَوْ كَرِهَ الْمُجْرِمُونَ.
0: That He should establish the truth and abolish falsehood, even if the criminals disliked it.

Remember when you asked help of your Lord, and He answered you, "Indeed, I will reinforce you with 1,000 from the angels, following one another."

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And victory is naught but from Allah. Indeed, Allah is exalted in might and wise.

Remember when he overwhelmed you with drowsiness, giving security from him, and sent down upon you from the sky, rain by which to purify you and remove from you the evil suggestions of Satan, and to make steadfast your hearts and plant firmly thereby your feet?

0: Quran.
1: Remember when your Lord inspired to the angels, I am with you, so strengthen those who have believed. I will cast terror into the hearts of those who disbelieved, so strike them upon the necks and strike from them every fingertip.

0: That is because they opposed Allah and His Messenger. And whoever opposes Allah and His Messenger, indeed, Allah is severe in penalty.
1: ذلك

0: ومأواه جهنم وبئس المصير.
1: And whoever turns his back to them on such a day, unless swerving as a strategy for war or joining another company, has certainly returned with anger upon him from Allah, and his refuge is hell, and wretched is the destination.

0: And you did not kill them, but it was Allah who killed them. And you threw not, O Muhammad, when you threw, but it was Allah who threw, that he might test the believers with a good task. Indeed, Allah is hearing and knowing.
1: ذَلِكُمْ وَأَنَّ اللَّهَ مُوهِنُ كَيْدِ الْكَافِرِينَ
0: That is so, and also that Allah will weaken the plot of the disbelievers.

0: ولو كثرت وأن الله مع المؤمنين.
1: If you disbelievers seek the victory, the defeat has come to you. And if you desist from hostilities, it is best for you. But if you return to war, we will return. And never will you be availed by your large company at all, even if it should increase. And that is because Allah is with the believers.
0: Yeah.

0: O you who have believed, obey Allah and His Messenger, and do not turn from Him while you hear His order.
1: ولا تكونوا كالذين قالوا سمعنا وهم لا يسمعون.
0: And do not be like those who say, "We have heard," while they do not hear.

Had Allah known any good in them, He would have made them hear. And if He had made them hear, they would still have turned away while they were refusing.

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And know that Allah intervenes between a man and his heart, and that to Him you will be gathered.

0: يتخطفكم الناس فآواكم وأيدكم بنصره ورزقكم من الطيبات لعلكم تشكرون.
1: And remember when
2: London,
1: you were few.
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Meem Ra. These are the verses of the book, and what has been revealed to you from your Lord is the truth, but most of the people do not believe.

It is Allah who erected the heavens without pillars that you can see. Then He established Himself above the throne and made subject the sun and the moon, each running its course for a specified term. He arranges each matter. He details the signs that you may, of the meeting with your Lord, be certain.

0: And it is He who spread the earth and placed therein firmly set mountains and rivers, and from all of the fruits He made therein two mates. He causes the night to cover the day. Indeed, in that are signs for a people who give thought.
1: وَفِي

And within the land are neighboring plots and gardens of grapevines and crops and palm trees, growing several from a root or otherwise, watered with one water. But we make some of them exceed others in quality of fruit. Indeed, in that are signs for a people who reason.

And if you are astonished, O Muhammad, then astonishing is their saying, when we are dust, will we indeed be brought into a new creation? Those are the ones who have disbelieved in their Lord, and those will have shackles upon their necks, and those are the companions of the fire, they will abide therein eternally.

They impatiently urge you to bring about evil before good, while there has already occurred before them similar punishments to what they demand. And indeed your Lord is full of forgiveness for the people, despite their wrongdoing. And indeed your Lord is severe in penalty.

And those who disbelieved say, why has a sign not been sent down to him from his Lord? You are only a warner, and for every people is a guide.

0: Allah knows what every female carries, and what the wombs lose prematurely or exceed, and everything with Him is by due measure.
1: عالم الغيب والشهادة الكبير المتعال.
0: He is knower of the unseen and the witnessed, the grand, the exalted.

It is the same to him concerning you, whether one conceals his speech or one publicizes it, and whether one is hidden by night or conspicuous among others by day.

For each one are successive angels before and behind him who protect him by the decree of Allah. Indeed, Allah will not change the condition of a people until they change what is in themselves. And when Allah intends for a people ill, there is no repelling it, and there is not for them besides him any patron.

0: And the thunder exalts Allah with praise of Him, and the angels as well from fear of Him, and He sends thunderbolts and strikes therewith whom He wills while they dispute about Allah, and He is severe in assault.
1: لَهُ دَعْوَةُ الْحَقِّ

To him alone is the supplication of truth, and those they call upon besides him do not respond to them with a thing, except as one who stretches his hands toward water from afar, calling it to reach his mouth, but it will not reach it thus. And the supplication of the disbelievers is not but in error.

0: And to Allah prostrates whoever is within the heavens and the earth, willingly or by compulsion, and their shadows as well in the mornings and the afternoons.
1: قُلْ مَنْ رَبُّ السَّمَاوَاتِ وَالْأَرْضِ قُلِ اللَّهِ قُلْ أَفَتَّ

Say, who is Lord of the heavens and earth? Say, Allah. Say, have you then taken besides him allies, not possessing even for themselves any benefit or any harm? Say, is the blind equivalent to the seeing, or is darkness equivalent to light? Or have they attributed to Allah partners who created like his creation, so that the creation of each seemed similar to them? Say, Allah is the creator of all things, and he is the one, the prevailing.

0: الناس فيمكث في الأرض كذلك يضرب الله الأمثال.
1: He sends down from the sky rain, and valleys flow according to their capacity, and the torrent carries a rising foam. And from that ore which they heat in the fire, desiring adornments and utensils, is a foam like it. Thus Allah presents. In the name of Allah, the entirely merciful, the especially merciful.

0: تنزيل الكتاب لا ريب فيه من رب العالمين.
1: This is the revelation of the book about which there is no doubt from the Lord of the worlds.

Or do they say, he invented it? Rather, it is the truth from your Lord, O Muhammad, that you may warn a people to whom no warner has come before you, so perhaps they will be guided.

It is Allah who created the heavens and the earth and whatever is between them in 6 days. Then He established Himself above the throne. You have not besides Him any protector or any intercessor. So will you not be reminded?

0: He arranges each matter from the heaven to the earth. Then it will ascend to him in a day, the extent of which is 1,000 years of those which you count.
1: ذَلِكَ عَالِمُ الْغَيْبِ وَالشَّهَادَةِ الْعَزِيزُ الرَّحِيمُ.
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0: Who perfected everything which he created, and began the creation of man from clay.

Then he proportioned him and breathed into him from his created soul and made for you hearing and vision and hearts. Little are you grateful.

And they say, when we are lost within the earth, will we indeed be recreated in a new creation? Rather, they are, in the matter of the meeting with their Lord, disbelievers.

If you could but see when the criminals are hanging their heads before their Lord, saying, Our Lord, we have seen and heard, so return us to the world. We will work righteousness. Indeed, we are now certain.

And if we had willed, we could have given every soul its guidance. But the word from me will come into effect that I will surely fill hell with jinn and people all together.

So taste punishment because you forgot the meeting of this, your day. Indeed, we have accordingly forgotten you. And taste the punishment of eternity for what you used to do.

Only those believe in our verses who, when they are reminded by them, fall down in prostration and exalt Allah with praise of their Lord, and they are not arrogant.

0: They arise from their beds. They supplicate their Lord in fear and aspiration. And from what we have provided them, they spend.
1: فَلَا تَعْلَمُ نَفْسٌ مَا أُخْفِيَ لَهُمْ مِنْ قُرَّةِ أَعْيُنٍ جَزَاءً بِمَا كَانُوا يَعْمَلُونَ.
0: And no soul knows what has been hidden for them of comfort for satisfaction as reward for what they used to do.

As for those who believed and did righteous deeds, for them will be the gardens of refuge as accommodation for what they used to do.

But as for those who defiantly disobeyed, their refuge is the fire. Every time they wish to emerge from it, they will be returned to it while it is said to them, "Taste the punishment of the fire which you used to deny."

And who is more unjust than one who is reminded of the verses of his Lord, then he turns away from them? Indeed, we, from the criminals, will take retribution.

And we certainly gave Moses the scripture, so do not be in doubt over his meeting. And we made the Torah guidance for the children of Israel.

Has it not become clear to them how many generations we destroyed before them as they walk among their dwellings? Indeed, in that are signs. Then do they not hear?

0: Have they not seen that we drive the water in clouds to barren land, and bring forth thereby crops from which their livestock eat, and they themselves? Then do they not see?
1: وَيَقُولُونَ مَتَى هَذَا الْفَتْحُ إِن كُنْتُمْ صَادِقِينَ
0: And they say, when will be this conquest, if you should be truthful?

0: soon.
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1: So turn away from them and wait. Indeed, they are waiting.
0: بسم الله الرحمن الرحيم
2: In the name of Allah, the entirely merciful, the especially merciful.

0: Scene meme.
1: تلك آيات الكتاب المبين.
0: These are verses of the clear book.

0: We recite to you from the news of Moses and Pharaoh.
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2: بسم الله الرحمن الرحيم.
0: In the name of Allah, the entirely merciful, the especially merciful.

0: Ra. This is a book which we have revealed to you, O Muhammad, that you might bring mankind out of darknesses into the light by permission of their Lord, to the path of the exalted in might, the praiseworthy.
1: Allah الذي له ما في السماوات وما في الأرض وويل للكافرين من عذاب شديد.
0: Allah, to whom belongs whatever is in the heavens and whatever is on the earth, and woe to the disbelievers from a severe punishment.

The ones who prefer the worldly life over the hereafter and divert people from the way of Allah, seeking to make it seem deviant, those are in extreme error.

0: وهو العزيز الحكيم.
1: And we did not send any messenger except speaking in the language of his people to state clearly for them. And Allah sends astray thereby whom he wills and guides whom he wills. And he is the exalted in might, the wise.
0: وَلَقَدْ

And we certainly sent Moses with our signs, saying, Bring out your people from darknesses into the light and remind them of the days of Allah. Indeed, in that are signs for everyone patient and grateful.

And recall, O children of Israel, when Moses said to his people, Remember the favor of Allah upon you when he saved you from the people of Pharaoh, who were afflicting you with the worst torment, and were slaughtering your newborn sons and keeping your females alive. And in that was a great trial from your Lord.

And remember when your Lord proclaimed, "If you are grateful, I will surely increase you in favor. But if you deny, indeed my punishment is severe."

And Moses said, if you should disbelieve, you and whoever is on the earth entirely, indeed, Allah is free of need and praiseworthy.

But they returned their hands to their mouths and said, Indeed, we disbelieve in that with which you have been sent, and indeed we are about that to which you invite us in disquieting doubt.

Their messenger said, "Can there be doubt about Allah, creator of the heavens and earth? He invites you that he may forgive you of your sins, and he delays you your death for a specified term." They said, "You are not but men like us who wish to avert us from what our fathers were worshipping. So bring us a clear authority."

Their messenger said to them, "We are only men like you, but Allah confers favor upon whom He wills of His servants. It has never been for us to bring you evidence except by permission of Allah. And upon Allah, let the believers rely."

And why should we not rely upon Allah while He has guided us to our good ways? And we will surely be patient against whatever harm you should cause us. And upon Allah, let those who would rely, indeed rely.

0: And those who disbelieved said to their messengers, "We will surely drive you out of our land, or you must return to our religion." So their Lord inspired to them, "We will surely destroy the wrongdoers."
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0: And we will surely cause you to dwell in the land after them. That is for he who fears my position and fears my threat.
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0: And they requested victory from Allah, and disappointed, therefore, was every obstinate tyrant.

He will gulp it, but will be hardly able to swallow it. And death will come to him from everywhere, but he is not to die. And before him is a massive punishment.

0: The example of those who disbelieve in their Lord is that their deeds are like ashes which the wind blows forcefully on a stormy day. They are unable to keep from what they earned a single thing. That is what is extreme error.
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0: Have you not seen that Allah created the heavens and the earth in truth? If He wills, He can do away with you and produce a new creation.
1: وَمَا ذَٰلِكَ عَلَى اللَّهِ بِعَزِيزٍ.
0: And that is not difficult for Allah.

And they will come out for judgment before Allah all together. And the weak will say to those who were arrogant, "Indeed, we were your followers. So can you avail us anything against the punishment of Allah?" They will say, "If Allah had guided us, we would have guided you. It is all the same for us whether we show intolerance or are patient. There is for us no place of escape."

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2: This is a mention of the mercy of your Lord to his servant Zechariah.
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1: He was told, O Zechariah, indeed, we give you good tidings of a boy whose name will be John. We have not assigned to any before this name.

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He said, Your sign is that you will not speak to the people for 3 nights, being sound.

0: So he came out to his people from the prayer chamber and signaled to them to exalt Allah in the morning and afternoon.
1: Ya Yahya, khudh al-kitab bi-quwwatin wa ataynahu al-hukma sabiyya.
0: Allah said, O John, take the scripture with determination. And we gave him judgment while yet a boy.
1: Wa hananan min ladunna wa zakatan wa kana taqiyya.
0: And affection from us and purity, and he was fearing of Allah.
1: Wa barran biwalidayhi wa lam yakun jabbaran 'asiyya.
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0: And peace be upon him the day he was born, and the day he dies, and the day he is raised alive.

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0: He said, thus it will be. Your Lord says, it is easy for me, and we will make him a sign to the people and a mercy from us, and it is a matter already decreed.
1: فحملته فانتبذت به مكانا قصيا.
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0: Then she brought him to her people, carrying him. They said, O Mary, you have certainly done a thing unprecedented.
1: Yeah.

So she pointed to him. They said, how can we speak to one who is in the cradle, a child? Jesus said, indeed, I am the servant of Allah. He has given me the scripture and made me a prophet.

0: And he has made me blessed wherever I am, and has enjoined upon me prayer and zakah as long as I remain alive. And made me dutiful to my mother, and he has not made me a wretched tyrant.
1: والسلام علي يوم ولدت ويوم أموت ويوم أبعث حيا.
0: And peace is on me the day I was born, and the day I will die, and the day I am raised alive.
1: ذلك عيسى بن مريم قول الحق الذي فيه يمترون.
0: That is Jesus, the son of Mary, the word of truth about which they are in dispute.

It is not befitting for Allah to take a son. Exalted is He. When He decrees an affair, He only says to it, be, and it is.

0: Then the factions differed concerning Jesus from among them. So woe to those who disbelieved from a scene of a tremendous day.
1: أسمع بهم وأبصر.

0: How clearly they will hear and see the day they come to us. But the wrongdoers today are in clear error.
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1: بسم الله الرحمن الرحيم.
0: In the name of Allah, the entirely merciful, the especially merciful.
1: صاد والقرآن ذي الذكر.
0: صاد, by the Quran containing reminder.
1: بل الذين كفروا في عزة وشقاق.
0: But those who disbelieve are in pride and dissension.

And they wondered that there has come to them a warner from among themselves. And the disbelievers say, "This is a magician and a liar."

And the eminent among them went forth, saying, Continue and be patient over the defense of your gods. Indeed, this is a thing intended.

Has the message been revealed to him out of all of us? Rather, they are in doubt about my message. Rather, they have not yet tasted my punishment.

0: Or is theirs the dominion of the heavens and the earth and what is between them? Then let them ascend through any ways of access.
1: جُنْدٌ مَا هُنَالِكَ مَهْزُومٌ مِنَ الْأَحْزَابِ.
0: They are but soldiers who will be defeated there among the companies of disbelievers.

0: 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Those are the companies.
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0: Each of them denied the messengers, so my penalty was justified.

0: And these disbelievers await not but one blast of the horn. For it there will be no delay.
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0: And they say, Our Lord, hasten for us our share of the punishment before the day of account.

Be patient over what they say, and remember our servant David, the possessor of strength. Indeed, he was one who repeatedly turned back to Allah.

0: Indeed, we subjected the mountains to praise with him, exalting Allah in the late afternoon and after sunrise.
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0: And has there come to you the news of the adversaries when they climbed over the wall of his prayer chamber?
1: Is

When they entered upon David and he was alarmed by them, they said, "Fear not, we are two adversaries, one of whom has wronged the other. So judge between us with truth, and do not exceed it, and guide us to the sound path."

0: Indeed, this, my brother, has 99 ewes, and I have one ewe. So he said, entrust her to me, and he overpowered me in speech.
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1: David said, He has certainly wronged you in demanding your ewe in addition to his ewes. And indeed, many associates oppress one another, except for those who believe and do righteous deeds. And few are they. And David became certain that we had tried him. And he asked forgiveness of his Lord, and fell down bowing in prostration, and turned in repentance to Allah.

We said, O David, indeed we have made you a successor upon the earth, so judge between the people in truth and do not follow your own desire, as it will lead you astray from the way of Allah. Indeed, those who go astray from the way of Allah will have a severe punishment for having forgotten the day of account.

And we did not create the heaven and the earth and that between them aimlessly. That is the assumption of those who disbelieve. So woe to those who disbelieve from the fire.

Or should we treat those who believe and do righteous deeds like corruptors in the land? Or should we treat those who fear Allah like the wicked?

This is a blessed book which we have revealed to you, O Muhammad, that they might reflect upon its verses, and that those of understanding would be reminded.

0: And to David we gave Solomon, an excellent servant. Indeed, he was one repeatedly turning back to Allah.
1: إِذْ عُرِضَ عَلَيْهِ بِالْعَشِيِّ الصَّافِنَاتُ الْجِيَادُ.
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0: He said, return them to me, and set about striking their legs and necks.
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0: 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Indeed, you are."
1: بسم الله الرحمن الرحيم.
0: In the name of Allah, the entirely merciful, the especially merciful.

0: Scene meme.
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0: These are verses of the clear book.
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0: We recite to you from the news of Moses and Pharaoh in truth for a people who believe.

0: Indeed, Pharaoh exalted himself in the land and made its people into factions, oppressing a sector among them, slaughtering their newborn sons and keeping their females alive. Indeed, he was of the corruptors.
1: وَنُرِيدُ أَن نَّمُنَّ عَلَى الَّذِينَ اسْتُضْعِفُوا فِي الْأَرْضِ

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And we inspired to the mother of Moses, suckle him. But when you fear for him, cast him into the river and do not fear and do not grieve. Indeed, we will return him to you and will make him one of the messengers.

the family of Pharaoh picked him up out of the river, so that he would become to them an enemy and a cause of grief. Indeed, Pharaoh and Haman and their soldiers were deliberate sinners.

0: the wife of Pharaoh said, "He will be a comfort of the eye for me and for you. Do not kill him. Perhaps he may benefit us, or we may adopt him as a son." And they perceived not.
1: وَأَصْبَحَ

And the heart of Moses' mother became empty of all else. She was about to disclose the matter concerning him, had we not bound fast her heart, that she would be of the believers.

we had prevented from him all wet nurses before. So she said, shall I direct you to a household that will be responsible for him for you, while they are to him for his upbringing sincere?

So we restored him to his mother, that she might be content and not grieve, and that she would know that the promise of Allah is true. But most of the people do not know.

And when he attained his full strength and was mentally mature, we bestowed upon him judgment and knowledge. And thus do we reward the doers of good.

0: فاستغاثه الذي من بسم الله الرحمن الرحيم.
1: In the name of Allah, the entirely merciful, the especially merciful.

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0: These are verses of the clear book.

0: 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Indeed, he was of the corruptors.
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we inspired to the mother of Moses, suckle him. But when you fear for him, cast him into the river and do not fear and do not grieve. Indeed, we will return him to you and will make him one of the messengers.

And the family of Pharaoh picked him up out of the river, so that he would become to them an enemy and a cause of grief. Indeed, Pharaoh and Haman and their soldiers were deliberate sinners.

And the wife of Pharaoh said, He will be a comfort of the eye for me and for you. Do not kill him. Perhaps he may benefit us, or we may adopt him as a son. And they perceived not.

And the heart of Moses' mother became empty of all else. She was about to disclose the matter concerning him had we not bound fast her heart that she would be of the believers.

And we had prevented from him all wet nurses before. So she said, shall I direct you to a household that will be responsible for him for you, while they are to him for his upbringing sincere?

0: الله حق ولكن أكثرهم لا يعلمون.
1: So we restored him to his mother, that she might be content and not grieve, and that she would know that the promise of Allah is true. But most of the people do not know.

0: And when he attained his full strength and was mentally mature, we bestowed upon him judgment and knowledge. And thus do we reward the doers of good.
1: وَدَخَلَ الْمَدِينَةَ عَلَىٰ حِينِ غَفْلَةٍ مِّنْ أَهْلِهَا
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But we have certainly tried those before them, and Allah will surely make evident those who are truthful, and He will surely make evident the liars.

Whoever should hope for the meeting with Allah, indeed, the term decreed by Allah is coming, and He is the hearing, the knowing.

And those who believe and do righteous deeds, we will surely remove from them their misdeeds, and will surely reward them according to the best of what they used to do.

0: And we have enjoined upon man goodness to parents. But if they endeavor to make you associate with me that of which you have no knowledge, do not obey them. To me is your return, and I will inform you about what you used to do.
1: وَالَّذِينَ آمَنُوا وَعَمِلُوا الصَّالِحَاتِ لَنُدْخِلَنَّهُمْ فِي الصَّالِحِينَ
0: And those who believe and do righteous deeds, we will surely admit them among the righteous into paradise.

0: And of the people are some who say, "We believe in Allah." But when one of them is harmed for the cause of Allah, they consider the trial of the people as if it were the punishment of Allah. But if victory comes from your Lord, they say, "Indeed, we were with you." Is not Allah most knowing of what is within the breasts of all creatures?
1: وَلَيَعْلَمَنَّ اللَّهُ الَّذِينَ آمَنُوا وَلَيَعْلَمَنَّ الْمُنَافِقِينَ.
0: And Allah will surely make evident those who believe, and He will surely make evident the hypocrites.

0: And those who disbelieve say to those who believe, follow our way, and we will carry your sins. But they will not carry anything of their sins. Indeed, they are liars.
1: وَلَيَحْمِلُنَّ أَثْقَالَهُمْ وَأَثْقَالَهُمْ

And we sent Abraham when he said to his people, Worship Allah and fear Him. That is best for you if you should know.

0: فاشكروا له إليه ترجعون.
1: You only worship besides Allah idols, and you produce a falsehood. Indeed, those you worship besides Allah do not possess for you the power of provision. So seek from Allah provision and worship Him and be grateful to Him. To Him you will be returned.

And if you people deny the message, already nations before you have denied, and there is not upon the messenger except the duty of clear notification.

0: Have they not considered how Allah begins creation and then repeats it? Indeed, that for Allah is easy.
1: قُلْ سِيرُوا فِي الْأَرْضِ فَانْظُرُوا كَيْفَ بَدَأَ الْخَلْقَ

Say, O Muhammad, travel through the land and observe how he began creation. Then Allah will produce the final creation. Indeed, Allah over all things is competent.

0: He punishes whom he wills and has mercy upon whom he wills. And to him you will be returned.
1: وَمَا أَنْتُمْ بِمُعْجِزِينَ فِي الْأَرْضِ

And you will not cause failure to Allah upon the earth or in the heaven. And you have not other than Allah any protector or any helper.

And the ones who disbelieve in the signs of Allah and the meeting with Him, those have despaired of My mercy, and they will have a painful punishment.

And Abraham said, "You have only taken, other than Allah, idols as a bond of affection among you in worldly life. Then on the day of resurrection you will deny one another and curse one another, and your refuge will be the fire, and you will not have any helpers."

And Lot believed him. Abraham said, "Indeed, I will emigrate to the service of my Lord. Indeed, he is the exalted in might, the wise."

And we gave to him Isaac and Jacob, and placed in his descendants prophethood and scripture. And we gave him his reward in this world, and indeed he is in the hereafter among the righteous.

0: And mentioned Lot, when he said to his people, Indeed, you commit such immorality as no one has preceded you with from among the world.
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5: بسم الله الرحمن الرحيم.
0: In the name of Allah, the entirely merciful, the especially merciful.
5: والصافات صفا.
0: By those angels lined up in rows.
5: فالزاجرات زجرا.
0: And those who drive the clouds.
5: فالتاليات ذكرا.
0: And those who recite the message.
5: إن إلهكم لواحد.
0: Indeed, your God is one.
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0: Lord of the heavens and the earth, and that between them, and Lord of the sun rises.

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0: So they may not listen to the exalted assembly of angels and are pelted from every side.
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0: Except one who snatches some words by theft, but they are pursued by a burning flame, piercing in brightness.

0: Then inquire of them, O Muhammad, are they a stronger or more difficult creation, or those others we have created? Indeed, we created men from sticky clay. But you wonder while they mock.
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0: 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And our forefathers as well?
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0: The angels will be ordered. Gather those who committed wrong, their kinds, and what they used to worship.

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0: And stop them. Indeed, they are to be questioned.
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0: They will be asked, what is wrong with you? Why do you not help each other?
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0: But they, that day, are in surrender.

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0: 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Indeed, we were deviators.

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0: There will be circulated among them a cup of wine from a flowing spring.
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0: Who would say, "Are you indeed of those who believe?"

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1: أفما نحن بميتين.
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0: For the like of this, let the workers on earth work.
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0: book whose verses have been detailed, an Arabic Quran for a people who know.
1: بَشِيرًا وَنَذِيرًا فَأَعْرَضَ أَكْثَرُهُمْ فَهُمْ لَا يَسْمَعُونَ.
0: As a giver of good tidings and a warner, but most of them turn away, so they do not hear.

And they say, our hearts are within coverings from that to which you invite us, and in our ears is deafness, and between us and you is a partition. So work, indeed we are working.

0: Say, O Muhammad, I am only a man like you, to whom it has been revealed that your God is but one God. So take a straight course to him and seek his forgiveness. And woe to those who associate others with Allah.
1: الذين لا يؤتون الزكاة وهم بالآخرة هم كافرون.
0: Those who do not give zakah, and in the hereafter they are disbelievers.
1: إن الذين آمنوا وعملوا الصالحات لهم أجر غير ممنون.
0: Indeed, those who believe and do righteous deeds, for them is a reward uninterrupted.

And he placed on the earth firmly set mountains over its surface. And he blessed it and determined therein its creatures' sustenance in 4 days without distinction, for the information of those who ask.

Then he directed himself to the heaven while it was smoke, and said to it and to the earth, "Come into being, willingly or by compulsion." They said, "We have come willingly."

And he completed them as 7 heavens within 2 days, and inspired in each heaven its command. And we adorned the nearest heaven with lamps and as protection. That is the determination of the exalted in might, the knowing.

0: warned.
1: But if they turn away, then say, I have warned you of a thunderbolt, like the thunderbolt that struck Ad and Thamud.

That occurred when the messengers had come to them before them and after them, saying, "Worship not except Allah." They said, "If our Lord had willed, He would have sent down the angels. So indeed we, in that with which you have been sent, are disbelievers."

As for Ad, they were arrogant upon the earth without right, and said, Who is greater than us in strength? Did they not consider that Allah, who created them, was greater than them in strength? But they were rejecting our signs.

So we sent upon them a screaming wind during days of misfortune to make them taste the punishment of disgrace in the worldly life. But the punishment of the hereafter is more disgracing, and they will not be helped.

0: And as for Thamud, we guided them, but they preferred blindness over guidance. So the thunderbolt of humiliating punishment seized them for what they used to earn.
1: وَنَجَّيْنَا الَّذِينَ آمَنُوا وَكَانُوا يَتَّقُونَ
0: And we saved those who believed and used to fear Allah.

And mention, O Muhammad, the day when the enemies of Allah will be gathered to the fire while they are driven, assembled in rows.

0: Until when they reach it, their hearing and their eyes and their skins will testify against them of what they used to do.
1: وَقَالُوا لِجُلُودِهِمْ لِمَ شَهِدْتُمْ

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1: And they will say to their skins, why have you testified against us? They will say, we were made to speak by Allah, who has made everything speak, and He created you the first time, and to Him you are returned.

And you were not covering yourselves, lest your hearing testify against you, or your sight, or your skins. But you assumed that Allah does not know much of what you do.

And that was your assumption which you assumed about your Lord. It has brought you to ruin, and you have become among the losers.

So even if they are patient, the fire is a residence for them. And if they ask to appease Allah, they will not be of those who are allowed to appease.

And we appointed for them companions, who made attractive to them what was before them, what was behind them of sin. And the word has come into effect upon them, among nations which had passed on before them of jinn and men. Indeed, they all were losers.

And those who disbelieve say, do not listen to this Quran and speak noisily during the recitation of it, that perhaps you will overcome.

0: الْفُلْكِ وَخَلَقَ كُلَّ شَيْءٍ فَقَدَّرَهُ تَقْدِيرًا.
1: He to whom belongs the dominion of the heavens and the earth, and who has not taken a son, and has not had a partner in dominion, and has created each thing, and determined it with precise determination.
0: وَاتَّخَذُوا مِن دُونِهِ

But they have taken besides him gods which create nothing, while they are created, and possess not for themselves any harm or benefit, and possess not power to cause death or life or resurrection.

And those who disbelieve say, "This Quran is not except a falsehood he invented, and another people assisted him in it. But they have committed an injustice and a lie."

0: And they say, legends of the former peoples which he has written down, and they are dictated to him morning and afternoon.
1: قُلْ أَنزَلَهُ الَّذِي يَعْلَمُ السِّرَّ فِي السَّمَاوَاتِ وَالْأَرْضِ إِنَّهُ كَانَ غَفُورًا رَحِيمًا.
0: Say, O Muhammad, it has been revealed by He who knows every secret within the heavens and the earth. Indeed, He is ever forgiving and merciful.
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And they say, "What is this messenger that eats food and walks in the markets? Why was there not sent down to him an angel, so he would be with him a warner?"

Or why is not a treasure presented to him from heaven? Or does he not have a garden from which he eats? And the wrongdoers say, you follow not but a man affected by magic.

0: Look how they strike for you comparisons, but they have strayed, so they cannot find a way.
1: تَبَارَكَ الَّذِي إِنْ شَاءَ

0: 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Gardens beneath which rivers flow, and could make for you palaces.
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0: But they have denied the hour, and we have prepared for those who deny the hour a blaze. إِذَا

And mention the day he will gather them, and that which they worship besides Allah, and will say, Did you mislead these, my servants, or did they themselves stray from the way?

0: They will say, "Exalted are you. It was not for us to take besides you any allies, but you provided comforts for them and their fathers until they forgot the message and became a people ruined."
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And whoever commits injustice among you, we will make him taste a great punishment.

And we did not send before you, O Muhammad, any of the messengers except that they ate food and walked in the markets. And we have made some of you people as trial for others. Will you have patience? And ever is your Lord seeing.

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1: And those who do not expect the meeting with us say, why were not angels sent down to us? Or why do we not see our Lord? They have certainly become arrogant within themselves and become insolent with great insolence.

The day they see the angels, no good tidings will there be that day for the criminals. And the angels will say, prevented and inaccessible.

0: And we will approach what they have done of deeds and make them as dust dispersed.
1: أصحاب الجنة يومئذ خير مستقرا وأحسن مقيلا.
0: The companions of paradise that day are in a better settlement and better resting place.
1: ويوم

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0: 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I wish I had not taken that one as a friend.

0: 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And ever is Satan to man a deserter.
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0: And the messenger has said, O my Lord, indeed my people have taken this Quran as a thing abandoned.

0: 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Thus it is that we may strengthen thereby your heart, and we have spaced it distinctly.
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0: And they do not come to you with an example, except that we bring you the truth and the best explanation.

0: And the people of Noah, when they denied the messengers, we drowned them, and we made them for mankind a sign. And we have prepared for the wrongdoers a painful punishment.
1: وعادا وثمود وأصحاب الرس وقرونا بين ذلك كثيرا.
0: And we destroyed Ad and Thamud and the companions of the well and many generations between them.

0: And for each we presented examples as warnings, and each we destroyed with total destruction.
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0: And they have already come upon the town which was showered with a rain of stones. So have they not seen it? That they are not expecting resurrection.
1: وَإِذْ

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1: He almost would have misled us from our gods had we not been steadfast in worship of them. But they are going to know, when they see the punishment, who is farthest astray in his way.
0: أرأيت من اتخذ إلهه هواه أفأنت تكون عليه وكيلا.
1: Have you seen the one who takes as his God his own desire? Then would you be responsible for him?

Or do you think that most of them hear or reason? They are not except like livestock. Rather, they are even more astray in their way.

0: Have you not considered your Lord, how He extends the shadow, and if He willed, He could have made it stationary? Then we made the sun for it an indication. Then we hold it in hand for a brief grasp.
1: وهو

0: 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But most of the people refuse, except disbelief.
1: وَلَوْ شِئْنَا لَبَعَثْنَا فِي كُلِّ قَرْيَةٍ نَذِيرًا
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1: And it is he who has released simultaneously the two seas, one fresh and sweet and one salty and bitter, and he placed between them a barrier and prohibiting partition.
0: وهو الذي خلق من الماء بشرا فجعله نسبا وصهرا وكان ربك قديرا.
1: And it is he who

And rely upon the ever-living who does not die, and exalt Allah with his praise. And sufficient is he to be with the sins of his servants acquainted.

He who created the heavens and the earth and what is between them in 6 days, and then established himself above the throne, the most merciful. So ask about him one well informed.

And when it is said to them, prostrate to the Most Merciful, they say, and what is the Most Merciful? Should we prostrate to that which you order us? And it increases them in aversion.

0: And the servants of the Most Merciful are those who walk upon the earth easily. And when the ignorant address them harshly, they say words of peace.
1: وَالَّذِينَ يَبِيتُونَ لِرَبِّهِمْ سُجَّدًا وَقِيَامًا.
0: And those who spend part of the night to their Lord, prostrating and standing in prayer.

0: And those who say, Our Lord, avert from us the punishment of hell. Indeed, its punishment is ever endearing.
1: إِنَّهَا سَاءَتْ مُسْتَقَرًّا وَمُقَامًا
0: Indeed, it is evil as a settlement and residence.

0: And those who do not invoke with Allah another deity, or kill the soul which Allah has forbidden to be killed, except by right, and do not commit unlawful sexual intercourse. And whoever should do that will meet a penalty.
1: يضاعف له العذاب يوم القيامة ويخلد فيه مهانا.
0: Multiplied for him is the punishment on the day of resurrection, and he will abide therein humiliated.

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For them Allah will replace their evil deeds with good, and ever is Allah forgiving and merciful.

0: And he who repents and does righteousness does indeed turn to Allah with accepted repentance.
1: والذين لا يشهدون الزور وإذا مروا باللغو مروا كراما.
0: And they are those who do not testify to falsehood, and when they pass near ill speech, they pass by with dignity.

0: And those who say, Our Lord, grant us from among our wives and offspring comfort to our eyes, and make us an example for the righteous.
1: أُولَٰئِكَ يُجْزَوْنَ الْغُرْفَةَ بِمَا صَبَرُوا وَيُلَقَّوْنَ فِيهَا تَحِيَّةً وَسَلَامًا.
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1: خالدين فيها حسنت مستقرا ومقاما.
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0: Say, what would my Lord care for you if not for your supplication? For disbelievers have denied, so your denial is going to be adherent.

And of the people is he who buys the amusement of speech to mislead others from the way of Allah without knowledge, and who takes it in ridicule. Those will have a humiliating punishment.

0: فبشره بعذاب أليم.
1: And when our verses are recited to him, he turns away arrogantly as if he had not heard them, as if there was in his ears deafness. So give him tidings of the painful punishment.

0: wherein they abide eternally. It is the promise of Allah, which is truth, and He is the exalted in might, the wise.
1: خلق السماوات بغير عمد ترونها وألقى في الأرض رواسي

He created the heavens without pillars that you see, and has cast into the earth firmly set mountains, lest it should shift with you, and dispersed therein from every creature. And we sent down rain from the sky, and made grow therein plants of every noble kind.

This is the creation of Allah. So show me what those other than Him have created. Rather, the wrongdoers are in clear error.

And we had certainly given Luqman wisdom and said, be grateful to Allah. And whoever is grateful for the benefit of himself. And whoever denies his favor, then indeed Allah is free of need and praiseworthy.

And mention, O Muhammad, when Luqman said to his son while he was instructing him, O my son, do not associate anything with Allah. Indeed, association with Him is great injustice.

And we have enjoined upon man care for his parents. His mother carried him, increasing her in weakness upon weakness, and his weaning is in 2 years. Be grateful to me and to your parents. To me is the final destination.

But if they endeavor to make you associate with me that of which you have no knowledge, do not obey them, but accompany them in this world with appropriate kindness, and follow the way of those who turn back to me in repentance. Then to me will be your return, and I will inform you about what you used to do.

0: And Luqman said, O my son, indeed, if a wrong should be the weight of a mustard seed, and should be within a rock or anywhere in the heavens or in the earth, Allah will bring it forth. Indeed, Allah is subtle and acquainted.
1: Yeah.

O my son, establish prayer, enjoin what is right, forbid what is wrong, and be patient over what befalls you. Indeed, all that is of the matters requiring determination.

And do not turn your cheek in contempt toward people, and do not walk through the earth exultantly. Indeed, Allah does not like everyone self-deluded and boastful.

Do you not see that Allah has made subject to you whatever is in the heavens and whatever is in the earth, and amply bestowed upon you His favors, both apparent and unapparent? But of the people is he who disputes about Allah without knowledge or guidance or an enlightening book from Him.

And when it is said to them, follow what Allah has revealed, they say, rather, we will follow that upon which we found our fathers. Even if Satan was inviting them to the punishment of the blaze,

And whoever submits his face to Allah while he is a doer of good, then he has grasped the most trustworthy handhold. And to Allah will be the outcome of all matters.

0: And whoever has disbelieved, let not his disbelief grieve you. To us is their return, and we will inform them of what they did. Indeed, Allah is knowing of that within the breasts.
1: نُمَتِّعُهُمْ قَلِيلًا ثُمَّ نَضْطَرُّهُمْ إِلَىٰ عَذَابٍ غَلِيظٍ.
0: We grant them enjoyment for a little, then we will force them to a massive punishment.

And if you ask them, who created the heavens and earth, they would surely say, Allah. Say, all praise is due to Allah, but most of them do not know.

And if whatever trees upon the earth were pens, and the sea was ink, replenished thereafter by seven more seas, the words of Allah would not be exhausted. Indeed, Allah is exalted in might and wise.

Do you not see that Allah causes the night to enter the day, and causes the day to enter the night, and has subjected the sun and the moon, each running its course for a specified term, and that Allah, with whatever you do, is acquainted?

That is because Allah is the truth, and that what they call upon other than Him is falsehood, and because Allah is the Most High, the Grand.

Do you not see that ships sail through the sea by the favor of Allah, that He may show you of His signs? Indeed, in that are signs for everyone patient and grateful.

0: مقتصد وما يجحد بآياتنا إلا كل ختار كفور.
1: And when waves come over them like canopies, they supplicate Allah, sincere to Him in religion. But when He delivers them to the land, there are some of them who are moderate in faith. And none rejects our signs, except everyone treacherous and ungrateful.
0: Ya ayyuhan nasu ittaqu rabbakum.

0: O mankind, fear your Lord, and fear a day when no father will avail his son, nor will a son avail his father at all. Indeed, the promise of Allah is truth. So let not the worldly life delude you, and be not deceived about Allah by the deceiver.
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And no soul perceives what it will earn tomorrow, and no soul perceives in what land it will die. 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

0: In the name of Allah, the entirely merciful, the especially merciful.
1: Yasin.
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0: By the wise Quran.
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0: Indeed you, O Muhammad, are from among the messengers.
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0: On a straight path.
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0: This is a revelation of the exalted in might, the merciful.

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0: فبشره بمغفرة وأجر كريم.
1: You can only warn one who follows the message and fears the most merciful unseen. So give him good tidings of forgiveness and noble reward.

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And all things we have enumerated in a clear register.

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0: They said, "Our Lord knows that we are messengers to you."
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0: And we are not responsible except for clear notification.
1: قَالُوا

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0: And there came from the farthest end of the city a man running. 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
1: اتبعوا من لا يسألكم أجرا وهم مهتدون.
0: Follow those who do not ask of you any payment, and they are rightly guided.
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0: And why should I not worship he who created me, and to whom you will be returned?

Should I take other than him false deities, while if the Most Merciful intends for me some adversity, their intercession will not avail me at all, nor can they save me?

0: Indeed, I have believed in your Lord, so listen to me.
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0: In the name of Allah, the entirely merciful, the especially merciful.

They ask you, O Muhammad, about the bounties of war. Say, the decision concerning bounties is for Allah and the Messenger. So fear Allah and amend that which is between you, and obey Allah and His Messenger if you should be believers.

believers are only those who, when Allah is mentioned, their hearts become fearful, and when His verses are recited to them, it increases them in faith, and upon their Lord they rely.

0: Those are the believers, truly, truly. For them are degrees of high position with their Lord, and forgiveness and noble provision.
1: كَمَا أَخْرَجَكَ رَبُّكَ

It is just as when your Lord brought you out of your home for the battle of Badr in truth, while indeed a party among the believers were unwilling.

0: Remember, O believers, when Allah promised you one of the two groups, that it would be yours, and you wished that the unarmed one would be yours. But Allah intended to establish the truth by His words and to eliminate the disbelievers.
1: ليحق الحق ويبطل الباطل ولو كره المجرمون.
0: That He should establish the truth and abolish falsehood, even if the criminals disliked it.

Remember when you asked help of your Lord, and He answered you, "Indeed, I will reinforce you with 1,000 from the angels, following one another."

And Allah made it naught but good tidings, and so that your hearts would be assured thereby. And victory is naught but from Allah. Indeed, Allah is exalted in might and wise.

Remember when he overwhelmed you with drowsiness, giving security from him, and sent down upon you from the sky, rain by which to purify you and remove from you the evil suggestions of Satan, and to make steadfast your hearts and plant firmly thereby your feet?

Remember when your Lord inspired to the angels, "I am with you, so strengthen those who have believed. I will cast terror into the hearts of those who disbelieved, so strike them upon the necks and strike from them every fingertip."

That is because they opposed Allah and His Messenger. And whoever opposes Allah and His Messenger, indeed, Allah is severe in penalty.

And whoever turns his back to them on such a day, unless swerving as a strategy for war or joining another company, has certainly returned with anger upon him from Allah, and his refuge is hell, and wretched is the destination.

0: And you did not kill them, but it was Allah who killed them. And you threw not, O Muhammad, when you threw, but it was Allah who threw, that He might test the believers with a good test. Indeed, Allah is hearing and knowing.
1: ذَلِكُمْ وَأَنَّ اللَّهَ مُوهِنُ كَيْدِ الْكَافِرِينَ.
0: That is so, and also that Allah will weaken the plot of the disbelievers.

0: ولو كثرت وأن الله مع المؤمنين.
1: If you disbelievers seek the victory, the defeat has come to you. And if you desist from hostilities, it is best for you. But if you return to war, we will return. And never will you be availed by your large company at all, even if it should increase. And that is because Allah is with the believers.

0: O you who have believed, obey Allah and His Messenger, and do not turn from Him while you hear His order.
1: ولا تكونوا كالذين قالوا سمعنا وهم لا يسمعون.
0: And do not be like those who say, "We have heard," while they do not hear.

Had Allah known any good in them, He would have made them hear. And if He had made them hear, they would still have turned away while they were refusing.

O you who have believed, respond to Allah and to the Messenger when He calls you to that which gives you life. And know that Allah intervenes between a man and his heart, and that to Him you will be gathered.

0: ورزقكم من الطيبات لعلكم تشكرون.
1: And remember when you were few and oppressed in the land, fearing that people might abduct you, but he sheltered you, supported you with his victory, and provided you with good things, that you might be grateful.
0: يَا أَيُّهَا الَّذِينَ آمَنُوا لَا تَخُونُوا اللَّهَ وَالرَّسُولَ وَتَخُونُوا أَمَانَاتِكُمْ وَأَنْتُمْ تَعْلَمُونَ.
1: O you who have believed, do not betray Allah and the Messenger, or betray your trusts while you know the consequence.

O you who have believed, if you fear Allah, He will grant you a criterion and will remove from you your misdeeds and forgive you. And Allah is the possessor of great bounty.

And remember, O Muhammad, when those who disbelieved plotted against you to restrain you or kill you or evict you from Mecca. But they plan, and Allah plans, and Allah is the best of planners.

And when our verses are recited to them, they say, "We have heard. If we willed, we could say something like this. This is not but legends of the former peoples."

And remember when they said, O Allah, if this should be the truth from you, then rain down upon us stones from the sky or bring us the painful punishment.

But why should Allah not punish them while they obstruct people from Al-Masjid Al-Haram, and they were not fit to be its guardians? Its true guardians are not but the righteous, but most of them do not know.

Indeed, those who disbelieve spend their wealth to avert people from the way of Allah. So they will spend it, then it will be for them a source of regret, then they will be overcome. And those who have disbelieved, unto hell they will be gathered.

This is so that Allah may distinguish the wicked from the good, and place the wicked, some of them upon others, and heap them all together, and put them into hell. It is those who are the losers.

0: فقد مضت سنة الأولين.
1: Say to those who have disbelieved that if they cease, what has previously occurred will be forgiven for them. But if they return to hostility, then the precedent of the former rebellious peoples has already taken place.

and fight them until there is no fitna, and until the religion, all of it, is for Allah. And if they cease, then indeed Allah is seeing of what they do.

But if they turn away, then know that Allah is your protector. Excellent is the protector, and excellent is the helper.

of it, and for the messenger, and for his near relatives and the orphans, the needy and the stranded traveler, if you have believed in Allah and in that which we sent down to our servant on the day of Criterion, the day when the two armies met, and Allah over all things is competent.

Remember when you were on the near side of the valley, and they were on the farther side, and the caravan was lower in position than you? If you had made an appointment to meet, you would have missed the appointment. But it was so that Allah might accomplish a matter already destined, that those who perished through disbelief would perish upon evidence, and those who lived in faith would live upon evidence. And indeed, Allah is hearing and knowing.

Remember, O Muhammad, when Allah showed them to you in your dream as few, and if He had shown them to you as many, you believers would have lost courage and would have disputed in the matter of whether to fight. But Allah saved you from that. Indeed, He is knowing of that within the breasts.

And remember when he showed them to you, when you met as few in your eyes, and he made you appear as few in their eyes, so that Allah might accomplish a matter already destined. And to Allah are all matters returned.

O you who have believed, when you encounter a company from the enemy forces, stand firm and remember Allah much that you may be successful.

And obey Allah and His Messenger, and do not dispute and thus lose courage, and then your strength would depart. And be patient. Indeed, Allah is with the patient.

And do not be like those who came forth from their homes insolently, and to be seen by people, and avert them from the way of Allah. And Allah is encompassing of what they do.

And remember when Satan made their deeds pleasing to them, and said, No one can overcome you today from among the people, and indeed I am your protector. But when the two armies sighted each other, he turned on his heels and said, Indeed, I am disassociated from you. Indeed, I see what you do not see. Indeed, I fear Allah, and Allah is severe in penalty.

0: Remember when the hypocrites and those in whose hearts was disease said, their religion has deluded those Muslims. But whoever relies upon Allah, then indeed Allah is exalted in might and wise.
1: وَلَوْ

And if you could but see when the angels take the souls of those who disbelieved, they are striking their faces on their backs and saying, "Taste the punishment of the burning fire."

0: That is for what your hands have put forth of evil, and because Allah is not ever unjust to His servants.
1: كَدَأْبِ آلِ فِرْعَوْنَ وَالَّذِينَ مِنْ قَبْلِهِمْ كَفَرُوا بِآيَاتِ اللَّهِ فَأَخَذَهُمُ

Theirs is like the custom of the people of Pharaoh and of those before them. They disbelieved in the signs of Allah, so Allah seized them for their sins. Indeed, Allah is powerful and severe in penalty.

0: That is because Allah would not change a favor which He had bestowed upon a people until they change what is within themselves. And indeed, Allah is hearing and knowing.
1: كَدَأْبِ آلِ فِرْعَوْنَ وَالَّذِينَ مِنْ قَبْلِهِمْ

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They denied the signs of their Lord, so we destroyed them for their sins, and we drowned the people of Pharaoh, and all of them were wrongdoers.

0: The ones with whom you made a treaty, but then they break their pledge every time, and they do not fear Allah.
1: فَإِمَّا تَثْقَفَنَّهُمْ فِي الْحَرْبِ فَشَرِّدْ بِهِمْ مَنْ خَلْفَهُمْ لَعَلَّهُمْ يَذَّكَّرُونَ.
0: So if you, O Muhammad, gain dominance over them in war, disperse by means of them those behind them, that perhaps they will be reminded.

If you have reason to fear from a people betrayal, throw their treaty back to them, putting you on equal terms. Indeed, Allah does not like traitors.

0: الصف إليكم وأنتم لا تظلمون.
1: And prepare against them whatever you are able of power and of steeds of war by which you may terrify the enemy of Allah and your enemy and others besides them whom you know not but whom Allah knows. And whatever you spend in the cause of Allah will be fully repaid to you and you will not be wronged.
0: وَإِن جَنَحُوا لِلسَّلْمِ فَجَنَحْ لَهَا

0: 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Indeed, it is He who is the hearing, the knowing.
1: Tariq Halal ne is azan ko sponsor karke sadqa-e jariya kamaya hai. 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
2: بسم الله الرحمن الرحيم.
3: In the name of Allah, the entirely merciful, the especially merciful.
2: الحمد لله.

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He increases in creation what He wills. Indeed, Allah is over all things competent.

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And whatever He withholds, none can release it thereafter. And He is the exalted in might, the wise.

O mankind, remember the favor of Allah upon you. 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There is no deity except Him, so how are you deluded?

And if they deny you, O Muhammad, already were messengers denied before you, and to Allah are returned all matters.

O mankind, indeed the promise of Allah is truth. So let not the worldly life delude you, and be not deceived about Allah by the deceiver.

0: Then is one to whom the evil of his deed has been made attractive, so he considers it good, like one rightly guided? For indeed, Allah sends astray whom He wills and guides whom He wills. So do not let yourself perish over them in regret. Indeed, Allah is knowing of what they do.
1: وَاللَّهُ الَّذِي أَرْسَلَ الرِّيَاحَ

And it is Allah who sends the winds, and they stir the clouds, and we drive them to a dead land and give life thereby to the earth after its lifelessness. Thus is the resurrection.

Whoever desires honor through power, then to Allah belongs all honor. To him ascends good speech, and righteous work raises it. But they who plot evil deeds will have a severe punishment, and the plotting of those, it will perish.

0: And Allah created you from dust, then from a sperm drop, then He made you mates. And no female conceives, nor does she give birth except with His knowledge. And no aged person is granted additional life, nor is his lifespan lessened, but that it is in a register. Indeed, that for Allah is easy.
1: وَمَا يَسْتَوِي

And not alike are the two bodies of water. One is fresh and sweet, palatable for drinking, and one is salty and bitter. And from each you eat tender meat and extract ornaments which you wear, and you see the ships plowing through them that you might seek of his bounty, and perhaps you will be grateful.

He causes the night to enter the day, and he causes the day to enter the night, and has subjected the sun and the moon, each running its course for a specified term. That is Allah, your Lord. To him belongs sovereignty. And those whom you invoke other than him do not possess as much as the membrane of a date seed.

If you invoke them, they do not hear your supplication. And if they heard, they would not respond to you. And on the day of resurrection, they will deny your association. And none can inform you like one acquainted with all matters.

0: O mankind, you are those in need of Allah, while Allah is the free of need, the praiseworthy.
1: إِن يَشَأْ يُذْهِبْكُمْ وَيَأْتِ بِخَلْقٍ جَدِيدٍ
0: If he wills, he can do away with you and bring forth a new creation.
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0: And that is for Allah not difficult.
1: وَلَا تَزْ

0: 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And if a heavily laden soul calls another to carry some of its load, nothing of it will be carried, even if he should be a close relative. You can only warn those who fear their Lord unseen and have established prayer. And whoever purifies himself only purifies himself for the benefit of his soul. And to Allah is the final destination.
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0: Nor are the darknesses and the light.
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0: Nor are the shade and the heat.

0: 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Indeed, Allah causes to hear whom He wills, but you cannot make hear those in the graves.
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0: You, O Muhammad, are not but a warner.
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And there was no nation but that there had passed within it a warner.

0: بالبينات وبالزبر وبالكتاب المنير.
1: And if they deny you, then already have those before them denied. Their messengers came to them with clear proofs and written ordinances and with the enlightening scripture.

Do you not see that Allah sends down rain from the sky, and we produce thereby fruits of varying colors? And in the mountains are tracts, white and red of varying shades, and some extremely black.

And among people and moving creatures and grazing livestock are various colors similarly. Only those fear Allah from among His servants who have knowledge. Indeed, Allah is exalted in might and forgiving.

Indeed, those who recite the book of Allah and establish prayer and spend in His cause out of what we have provided them, secretly and publicly, can expect a prophet that will never perish

0: that he may give them in full their rewards and increase for them of his bounty. Indeed, he is forgiving and appreciative.
1: وَالَّذِي أَوْحَيْنَا إِلَيْكَ مِنَ الْكِتَابِ هُوَ الْحَقُّ

And that which we have revealed to you, O Muhammad, of the book is truth, confirming what was before it. Indeed, Allah of His servants is acquainted and seeing.

Then we cause to inherit the book those we have chosen of our servants, and among them is he who wrongs himself, and among them is he who is moderate.

0: Aleph, Lam, Ra. These are the verses of the book and a clear Quran.
1: ربما يود الذين كفروا لو كانوا مسلمين.
0: Perhaps those who disbelieve will wish that they had been Muslims.
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0: Let them eat and enjoy themselves and be diverted by false hope, for they are going to know.

0: And we did not destroy any city, but that for it was a known decree.
1: ما تسبق من أمة أجلها وما يستأخرون.
0: No nation will precede its term, nor will they remain thereafter.

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0: Having been told, enter it in peace, safe and secure.

0: And we will remove whatever is in their breasts of resentment, so they will be brothers on thrones facing each other.
1: لا يمسهم فيها نصب وما هم منها بمخرجين.
0: No fatigue will touch them therein, nor from it will they ever be removed.

O Muhammad, inform my servants that it is I who am the forgiving, the merciful. And that it is my punishment which is the painful punishment. And inform them about the guests of Abraham. إذ دخل

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The angel said, "Fear not. Indeed, we give you good tidings of a learned boy."

0: 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Then of what wonder do you inform?"
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0: Da-seen. 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
1: هُدًى وَبُشْرَى لِلْمُؤْمِنِينَ
0: As guidance and good tidings for the believers.

0: Indeed, for those who do not believe in the hereafter, we have made pleasing to them their deeds, so they wander blindly.
1: أولئك الذين لهم سوء العذاب وهم في الآخرة هم الأخسرون.
0: Those are the ones for whom there will be the worst of punishment, and in the hereafter they are the greatest losers.
1: وإنك لتلقى القرآن من لدن حكيم عليم.
0: And indeed, O Muhammad, you receive the Quran from one wise and knowing.

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I will bring you from there information, or will bring you a burning torch that you may warm yourselves."

0: But when he came to it, he was called, "Blessed is whoever is at the fire and whoever is around it, and exalted is Allah, Lord of the worlds."
1: Yeah.

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But when he saw it writhing as if it were a snake, he turned in flight and did not return. Allah said, "O Moses, fear not. Indeed, in my presence, the messengers do not fear."

Otherwise, he who wrongs, then substitutes good after evil. 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

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It will come out white without disease. These are among the 9 signs you will take to Pharaoh and his people. Indeed, they have been a people defiantly disobedient.

And they rejected them, while their inner selves were convinced thereof, out of injustice and haughtiness. So see how was the end of the corruptors.

And we had certainly given to David and Solomon knowledge. And they said, praise is due to Allah, who has favored us over many of his believing servants.

And Solomon inherited David. He said, O people, we have been taught the language of birds, and we have been given from all things. Indeed, this is evident bounty.

0: said, My Lord, enable me to be grateful for your favor which you have bestowed upon me and upon my parents, and to do righteousness of which you approve. And admit me by your mercy into the ranks of your righteous servants.
1: وتفقد الطير فقال ما لي لا أرى الهدهد أم كان من الغائبين.
0: And he took attendance of the birds and said, Why do I not see the hoopoe? Or is he among the absent?

But the hoopoe stayed not long, and said, I have encompassed in knowledge that which you have not encompassed, and I have come to you from Sheba with certain news.

Indeed, I found there a woman ruling them, and she has been given of all things, and she has a great throne.

0: I found her and her people prostrating to the sun instead of Allah. And Satan has made their deeds pleasing to them and diverted them from his way, so they are not guided.
1: أَلَّا يَسْجُدُوا لِلَّهِ الَّذِي يُخْرِجُ الْخَبَأَ فِي السَّمَاوَاتِ وَالْأَرْضِ وَيَعْلَمُ مَا تُخْفُونَ وَمَا تُعْلِنُونَ.
0: And so they do not prostrate to Allah, who brings forth what is hidden within the heavens and the earth, and knows what you conceal and what you declare.

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0: Solomon said, we will see whether you were truthful or were of the liars.
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0: Be not haughty with me, but come to me in submission as Muslims.

0: She said,
1: "Are you ready?" 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

within 3 to 9 years. To Allah belongs the command before and after, and that day the believers will rejoice.

Do they not contemplate within themselves? Allah has not created the heavens and the earth and what is between them, except in truth and for a specified term. And indeed, many of the people, in the matter of the meeting with their Lord, are disbelievers.

Have they not traveled through the earth and observed how was the end of those before them? They were greater than them in power, and they plowed the earth and built it up more than they have built it up. And their messengers came to them with clear evidences. And Allah would not ever have wronged them, but they were wronging themselves.

0: Allah begins creation, then He will repeat it, then to Him you will be returned.
1: وَيَوْمَ تَقُومُ السَّاعَةُ يُبْلِسُ الْمُجْرِمُونَ
0: And the day the hour appears, the criminals will be in despair.

0: 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And they will then be disbelievers in their partners.
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0: And the day the hour appears, that day they will become separated.

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0: So exalted is Allah when you reach the evening and when you reach the morning.
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0: 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And exalted is he at night and when you are at noon.
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0: He brings the living out of the dead and brings the dead out of the living and brings to life the earth after its lifelessness. And thus will you be brought out.

And of his signs is that he created for you from yourselves mates that you may find tranquility in them. And he placed between you affection and mercy. Indeed, in that are signs for a people who give thought.

And of his signs is the creation of the heavens and the earth, and the diversity of your languages and your colors. Indeed, in that are signs for those of knowledge.

And of his signs is your sleep by night and day, and your seeking of his bounty. Indeed, in that are signs for a people who listen.

And of his signs is that he shows you the lightning, causing fear and aspiration. And he sends down rain from the sky, by which he brings to life the earth after its lifelessness. Indeed, in that are signs for a people who use reason.

0: And of his signs is that the heaven and earth remain by his command. Then when he calls you with a single call from the earth, immediately you will come forth.
1: وَلَهُ مَنْ فِي السَّمَاوَاتِ وَالْأَرْضِ كُلٌّ لَهُ قَانِتُونَ
0: And to him belongs whoever is in the heavens and earth. All are to him devoutly obedient.
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And it is He who begins creation. Then He repeats it, and that is even easier for Him. To Him belongs the highest attribute in the heavens and earth, and He is the exalted in might, the wise.

0: He presents to you an example from yourselves. 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

Mim Ra. These are the verses of the book, and what has been revealed to you from your Lord is the truth, but most of the people do not believe.

It is Allah who erected the heavens without pillars that you can see. Then He established Himself above the throne and made subject the sun and the moon, each running its course for a specified term. He arranges each matter. He details the signs that you may, of the meeting with your Lord, be certain.

And it is He who spread the earth and placed therein firmly set mountains and rivers, and from all of the fruits He made therein two mates. He causes the night to cover the day. Indeed, in that are signs for a people who give thought.

And within the land are neighboring plots and gardens of grapevines and crops and palm trees, growing several from a root or otherwise, watered with one water. But we make some of them exceed others in quality of fruit. Indeed, in that are signs for a people who reason.

And if you are astonished, O Muhammad, then astonishing is their saying, when we are dust, will we indeed be brought into a new creation? Those are the ones who have disbelieved in their Lord, and those will have shackles upon their necks, and those are the companions of the fire, they will abide therein eternally.

They impatiently urge you to bring about evil before good, while there has already occurred before them similar punishments to what they demand. And indeed your Lord is full of forgiveness for the people, despite their wrongdoing. And indeed your Lord is severe in penalty.

0: land.
1: And those who disbelieved say, why has a sign not been sent down to him from his Lord? You are only a warner, and for every people is a guide.

0: إن عنده بمقدار.
1: Allah knows what every female carries, and what the wombs lose prematurely or exceed, and everything with Him is by due measure.
0: عالم الغيب والشهادة الكبير المتعال.
1: He is knower of the unseen and the witnessed, the grand, the exalted.

It is the same to him concerning you, whether one conceals his speech or one publicizes it, and whether one is hidden by night or conspicuous among others by day.

For each one are successive angels before and behind him who protect him by the decree of Allah. Indeed, Allah will not change the condition of a people until they change what is in themselves. And when Allah intends for a people ill, there is no repelling it, and there is not for them besides him any patron.

And the thunder exalts Allah with praise of Him, and the angels as well from fear of Him, and He sends thunderbolts and strikes therewith whom He wills while they dispute about Allah, and He is severe in assault.

To him alone is the supplication of truth, and those they call upon besides him do not respond to them with a thing, except as one who stretches his hands toward water from afar, calling it to reach his mouth, but it will not reach it thus. And the supplication of the disbelievers is not but in error.

0: And to Allah prostrates whoever is within the heavens and the earth, willingly or by compulsion, and their shadows as well in the mornings and the afternoons.
1: قُلْ مَنْ رَبُّ السَّمَاوَاتِ وَالْأَرْضِ قُلِ اللَّهِ قُلْ أَفَتَّ

Say, who is Lord of the heavens and earth? Say, Allah. Say, have you then taken besides him allies, not possessing even for themselves any benefit or any harm? Say, is the blind equivalent to the seeing, or is darkness equivalent to light? Or have they attributed to Allah partners who created like his creation, so that the creation of each seemed similar to them? Say, Allah is the creator of all things, and he is the one, the prevailing.

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2: The top stories this hour. All American bomber aircraft have been removed from RAF Fairford. The Gloucestershire Air Base was the target of a suspected terror plot last weekend. Six men have been arrested and bailed following the incident, which the Prime Minister, Andy Burnham, says could be linked to Iran. It denies this. Our reporter, Emma Birchley, says there could also be military reasons behind the withdrawal.
3: Will there be more strikes, or is this a time where the United States is scaling back operations in Iran? And does the removal of the bombers signal that change?
2: A murder investigation's underway after a woman was found at a property in Norfolk. Police discovered the victim in her 40s in Dursingham yesterday morning. A man's been arrested. More than 100 demonstrators gathered in Hampshire last night to protest against migrants arriving in a small boat. The Home Office says around 150 people were brought ashore in Gosport by the RNLI. Jewish groups have condemned the Greens for declaring Zionism as a form of racism. Israel's band leader Zach Polanski from entering the country after his party voted in favour of the motion. Wales suffered a third defeat in four Nations League games after losing 1-0 at home to Denmark. Manager Craig Bellamy says they weren't able to sustain the required intensity.
4: Today we just couldn't work it well enough, couldn't get the energy up enough to be able to have a bigger say in the game.
2: Republic of Ireland manager Jaime Hal Grimson's called on UEFA to keep his team and Israel apart in the future. The teams drew 1-1 in the Nations League, which was played despite protests from pro-Palestine groups in Ireland. It was the second meeting in a week between the teams. And campaigners are stepping up calls for the UK to ban toxic toys that contain harmful chemicals. It's being urged to follow in the EU's footsteps, with more than 30 products recalled this year. From Sky News, I'm Faye De Silva.
5: Thank you very much, Faye, and we'll catch you again in an hour.
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5: Good morning. Looking at today's weather in London, sunny intervals and a gentle breeze with temperatures around 21 degrees Celsius. Now in Manchester, though, we expect it to be rainy with temperatures around 19 degrees Celsius at their highest.
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5: A very good morning. It's a very husky Donny Brasco this morning as well. In case you've locked on and think, hang on, things are sounding very different. Morning out to the early risers. We'll go straight into this morning's blockbuster. But before all of that, a couple of tunes to get us ready for the day.
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0: I mean, I never thought I'd get a message saying, Donnie, you sound awesome with your husky voice as well, by the way. I'm not putting it on. It generally has gone. My voice is kind of running away from me as well, like my ex-girlfriend. I'm a joking. Over the weekend, it got a bit heavy. I was getting on well on Friday, but then on Saturday, I had a bit of a surprise birthday party, sort of that for the missus. I was really hard not to share it with everyone online, right? But we got it done on Saturday. And I think from just looking around, looking after everyone and being a responsible adult, I think I've drained myself out. Oh, that's alright. We're through. It's a brand new Monday and we'll be good back to normal as well. Morning out to Lena. She goes, Donnie, I've done something mad over the weekend. She goes, I got rid of my long hair and now it's gone down to shoulder length. And now my son's calling me Dora the Explorer. Yeah, thanks for that. I'm not going to lie, Lena. She just sent me a picture. There is a bit of a Dora thing going on there as well. I think we need to get you a rucksack. Out to the other mums that are locked in as well, by the way. Morning out to Krishma. She goes, Donnie, can you do me a big massive favour? I'm like, Krishma, anything for you, man. She goes, it's my beautiful son, my handsome man, my little John Kadukura's birthday today. He's 16 years old. His name's Hansley, and can you wish him a massive happy birthday? He goes, Mummy loves him a lot and is incredibly proud of the young man he's becoming. Oh, that's a real pleasure. Krishma, I know your young ones. I think I met him once anyway. Are absolute legends. Happy birthday to Hansley. If you're celebrating, remember, start your days off beautifully, yeah? By getting a shout on the radio. It's pretty simple. And it costs nothing. Costs nothing. And that way you could be like the coolest parent, coolest grandparent, coolest friend, coolest uncle, auntie, colour, anything. Just get it done as well anyway. Right now though, 15 minutes past 7 o'clock.
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1: 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Tasty track of the hour, brought to you by Coca Noodles.
0: Once again, happy birthday, Hansley. Morning, Sophia.
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0: Oh my God, my voice just broke a little bit there. We're going to have to talk a bit less as well. That means great music all the way through. But don't worry, you've got this morning's blockbuster on the way.

0: 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How are you?
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5: I'm Greg Edwards. On the trains, northern services are still disrupted between Piccadilly and Hatfield and Piccadilly and Romilly. It's because of an earlier faulty train. There are delays of up to 10 minutes and some cancellations as well. Meanwhile, on the motorways on the M61 Manchester bound, quite a big queue now heading towards the M60 Swinton interchange, taking around 25 minutes to get through, according to the latest on our sensors, and slow on the M60 anti-clockwise from before junction 15 at Swinton, around 13 at Worsley. The M60 Manchester bound has a 10-minute queue towards the M60 at Denton Island. And in Mottram, it's slow through the roadworks on the A57 Mottram Moor. That's the latest.
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17: It was just another day, a familiar drive through familiar country. But then, just around the corner, came the unexpected. He'd let his speed creep a little too high as he approached a bend. And he was no longer driving at the right speed for the road. The scary thing is, he didn't even realize. Driving even a little too fast for the situation is a major cause of collisions. especially on country roads where you don't know what's around the corner. Think. Don't let your speed creep.
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0: Oh my God, I've just realised I forgot. 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I've got a little shout out to do for a birthday. Can we do that right now?
1: Like
0: a very good morning. Right, I did give a shout out to Hansley. It was his birthday, 16. Got another son. And a very proud mum messaging this morning. She goes, Donnie, can you do me a massive favour? Wish my beautiful, handsome young man, the taxi driver's son that I have, because he actually owns an entire taxi firm, one of the best anyway. She goes, he's celebrating his 50th birthday. Let's go out to Krishna this morning. Love and blessings from mum, dad up above, mum, Schmeichel the dog, Leisha, Dania, big sis, rather, and the entire...

0: family. You know what, Krishna? Very happy birthday to you as well. She sent me a picture of you. Got to say, that's a very proud mummy. And I love that the fact that she's even sent a video of the dog in wishing you happy birthday. He's actually just eating a bone. He don't really care. That's what he cares about. He just wants his bone. But Krishna, happy 50th birthday.
1: Brasco's Blockbuster.
0: Right, I got a bit confused, right? So, you know, today's World Teacher Day. But if you go on Google, there's different National Teachers Day. So you might get a bit confused about it. And then I went on a wormhole, started reading about all different teachers' days in different countries, and they're all on different days. It's messing me up a little bit anyway. But it is World Teachers Day today as well, and that was put by the Union National Education Scientific and Cultural Organization, UNESCO, if you know about that, in 1966. And therefore, because my voice is gone, we're actually going to request that Miss Nandra, our teacher, sets the question later on for this morning's calculation. I'm going to get her to send a voice note in as well, and it'll save mine at some point. See how I've done that? Miss, I can't talk. Can you say the question for me? And she'll sort it out. But one thing I do have to do is do this morning's poem. And Arj, Bordri Hum Karenge. Keeping that clue in mind, yeah, about Teacher's Day. All right, keeping that in mind. Have a listen to this. A little boy dreams in colour and flight, but numbers and letters don't sit right. One teacher sees what others ignore and opens a world behind a locked door. Any idea what movie that could be?
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0: If you know the answer, drop it straight into Leica Radio. 7:32 with a very raspy Donny Brasco. I've got 10 days to get better until my birthday comes, or that's it. I'm going to be emotional. Morning out to 703. Morning, Saniti. Good morning to Sophia. She's got it straight away. Morning, Krishma. Morning, Daksha, Marnie as well. Thank you very much for your love. Morning out to Rukshat, to Dipper. And good morning out to Hiran and the 564.

0: Do you know what, right? I've done the weirdest thing this morning. I honestly did. Oh, it's kind of disgusting and I wish I'd never done it. I basically, while I was getting ready, I got a piece of ginger. I stuck it in some honey. And then as I was driving into work, I decided I was going to chew on the ginger with the honey. It didn't work. It was disgusting. It was nasty. And oh man, I should be spit. I've got it sitting in my car right now. I had to spit it out in a tissue. And it's sitting in my car and I just thought to myself, oh my God, that's so disgusting. Yeah, shout out to everyone sending remedies in at the moment. And I can't believe someone said this to me. They go, Donnie, right? Someone actually said salt water gargles is a good way. And then I've had one person saying, get some TCP and gargle with that. Wait, that can't be safe. That cannot be safe. No way. Brasco's Blockbuster. I don't advise doing that. I don't advise doing that. Don't do it. Salt water gargles, stuff, and that's where we draw the line. And don't chew on ginger. It's not that nice. It's disgusting. But one thing that was not disgusting was this movie. Can you guess what it is? A Little Boy Dreams in Colour and Flight. Sorry, A Little Boy Dreams in Colour and Flight, but numbers and letters don't sit right. One teacher sees what others ignore and opens a world behind a locked door. I did think I need to give a couple of clues as well, but I think I've said enough about teachers. You know, World Teachers Day. That's giving you a bit of a clue. Kuvinda's got it right as well. Nilesh, well done, you got it right. Well, out to Sofa, to 703, out to the 192. All with the right answers. If you think you know what it is, it's pretty simple. You can just get your name shouted out and send your answers straight into this.
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2: 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One teacher sees what others ignore and opens a world behind a locked door. 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
2: I'm Greg Edwards on the M62 on the Manchester bound side coming from the Pennines. A breakdown is causing queue at junction 18 at Symister Island. Queues are back to before junction 19 at Haywood. Lane 3 is closed off there. Meanwhile, traffic is queuing on the M61 Manchester bound as usual towards the M60 Swinton interchange. It is taking about half an hour to get through this morning, according to the sensors. The M60 itself is slow anti-clockwise from at 17 at Prestwich, round to 13 at Worsley. The M67 has a 15-minute queue Manchester bound towards Denton Island. And that's your latest traffic and travel.
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0: across Greater Manchester on 1377, 963 AM and DAB. And now also in Bradford and Leeds.
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2: The top stories this hour. The United States has withdrawn all bombers from a military base that's at the centre of a suspected terror plot in Gloucestershire. Six people were arrested and since bailed over last weekend's incident at RAF Fairford. The Prime Minister claimed there are strong indications Iran was involved, which it denies. Our US correspondent David Blevins has the latest from Washington.
3: It is a rather vague statement from the Pentagon, which quite frankly leaves us with more questions than answers. We are left to assume it's because of the counter-terror operation there within the last week.
2: There have been six arrests after people gathered in Gosport in Hampshire last night to protest the arrival of migrants. The Home Office says 149 people were brought ashore by the RNLI. Israel's banned Green Party leader Zach Polanski from entering the country after his party voted in favour of defining Zionism as racism. 56% of members voted for the motion. Experts are searching for a quarter of a million people to take part in a study to investigate the rise of bowel cancer in younger adults. Obesity is thought to be a potential factor. Republic of Ireland manager Jaime Howe-Grimsons called on UEFA to keep his team and Israel apart in the future. The teams drew 1-1 in the Nations League, which was played despite protests from pro-Palestine groups in Ireland. Howe-Grimsons admits he made a mistake in showing his own opposition to the Gaza conflict.
4: My feelings and my opinion should be set aside when I'm spokesman for an organisation or a group. So it taught me a lot about leadership.
2: Wales suffered their third defeat of the campaign, losing 1-0 against Denmark. And more parents in England are to be given extra support to toilet train their children before they start primary school. A pilot led by the City of York could be replicated by dozens of councils. Teachers say around 1 in 4 started reception last year in nappies. From Sky News, I'm Faye De Silva.
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5: Good morning. Looking at today's weather in London, sunny intervals and a gentle breeze with temperatures around 21 degrees Celsius. Now in Manchester, though, we expect it to be rainy with temperatures around 19 degrees Celsius at their highest.
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5: I got to appreciate all the messages coming in about different things that will help out. Fix up my throat as well. Black tea seems to be the new one that's coming up. Morning, Rashmi, as well. She goes, morning, Donny. She goes, thanks for wishing us all a World Teachers Day, because today is World Teachers Day, and she's a teacher as well. Good morning, Dipa Saniti. And that's a Kishmeister. Morning.
0: Let's return to the biggest hits back to back. 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

0: Save for the movie War. I was actually thinking, are they bringing out a third one? I don't know. Very good morning. Happy World Teachers Day today. I was going to get a teacher to set the question, but I thought I'd do it myself because, you know, yesterday, Corinne Orgella was flying around the O2.
1: Calca Likealations. On Like a Breakfast.
0: Yeah, morning. So basically, everyone that was at the O2 concert, and even if you weren't there, it's the power of social media, mate. You turn on your phone and all you see is Corinne Orgella doing a Superman impression. He's like the flying jut, mate. The G to ran there, bro. Corinne Orgella is going to be the flying jut number two. Because yesterday he flew in the O2. You've seen the videos. Now, what happened, right? Corinne Orgella was there. He's doing his song. Everyone's getting excited. And then all of a sudden, he started flying. And we're like, what? No way! It was pretty sick. So we're going to use that for this morning's calculation. And this is how the question goes. Corinne Orgella was performing the O2 to 18,000 fans. 18,000. 18,000 fans. Now, during that song, when he was about to fly, two-thirds of the crowd turned on their phone torches. When he took off, so many people got rattled and scared that one quarter of those people had their phone torches on, dropped their phones. And they're like, what? No! So I'm asking this morning, how many people dropped their phones, right? Can you work it out? Have a little concentration. It's Monday. It's nice and easy. It's a two-part question. So imagine, right, Corinne Orgella there at the O2 in front of 18,000 fans flying up in the air. When the song started, everyone was excited. So two-thirds of the crowd pulled out their phones, turned their phone torches on to see what's going on because it was so high. And then when he took off in the air, one quarter of those people had their phones out, dropped their phones trying to film it. I'm asking this morning, how many people dropped their phones? If you think you know the answer and your brain's working right, nice and active, get your answer straight in this all-important number.
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0: Right, on a real level, yeah. Sanvi, I don't know how you're doing it. I haven't even finished the question, and you've already got the right answer in, so you know what? You get one of these. For the rest of you, you still got time as well. I don't know how Sanvi's doing it. Someone's cheating. Someone is cheating. Has she got like an internal camera here? Is someone live streaming or something? Is there a Twitch camera around there?
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0: Morning out to Harmy, by the way. You're pretty close, but I think you've given the answer the wrong way around. Morning out to man like Zohan. Morning. Our builder's working nice and early, and he's got the right answer. Maya Rasia, well done to you. You got the right answer. Bakhtar Khan, a very good morning to you. You got it correct. Out to Arnav. Arnav, I think you've mixed up something, right? So have a little listen. I'm about to repeat it. Morning out to Dhruv, out to that 581. Sham, all the way from beautiful Walthamstow. Yeah, I said beautiful. Shout out Walthamstow, gangster area, man. I used to love E17 back in the day. You probably won't even know who they are, but hello. Shout out E17 postcode. Morning out to Sid, out to Pri. A very good morning out to Shabs and Shubnam. Out to 774 and Dipesh, all with the right answers, I think, right now as well. Although he sent me a voice note, so we'll check that out. What happened, Karan Ojla? At one point, he thought he was like, I don't know what he was on, man. He was started flying. So this is what happened. At the concert, there was 18,000 fans. It was about to fly. Some people knew it was about to happen, so they pulled out their phones. In fact, 2/3 of the crowd pulled out their phones and turned on their phone torches and their cameras to start recording. And as soon as he took off, they got so scared about what was happening, right? People thought it was the second coming or something, right? That one quarter of everyone that had their phones out dropped them. So I'm asking this morning, how many people drop their phones? Make sure you get the right part of the answer. If you know what it is, it's pretty simple. Drop us a WhatsApp in the studio.
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0: Oh, by the way, happy World Teachers Day. Go into school and wish your teacher. She'll be world gassed, or he'll be world gassed, or they'll be world gassed. What's the official thing to say right now? 19 minutes past 8 o'clock in the morning.
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4: I'm Greg Edwards. A few delays on the motorways now this morning on the M62 on the Manchester bound side. Coming from the Pennines, a breakdown at Junction 18 at Simister Island is causing a queue back to before Junction 19 at Heywood, with Lane 3 closed off at the scene. The M6 on the northbound side, traffic slow between Junction 27 at Standish and 28 at Leyland because of an accident on the hard shoulder. It's queuing on the M61 Manchester bound towards the M60 Swinton Interchange, taking around half an hour to get through those queues, according to the sensors this morning. And that's your latest traffic and travel.
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0: I was just thinking about Karen Angela flying around. Can you imagine if his shoe fell off? He'd be like, my sugar, pick it up, it's sugar. Shooting ya, bro. Oh, that was taken from the movie Cocktail 2. Still not seen it, but should we get today's answer on? What out to Mahesh is why he sent me a video of Karan flying around. It's pretty awesome, isn't it? It's Karan Kumar now, like Akshay Kumar. Morning, Dhruv. Very morning out to Sakshi. Sakshi, should we get your answer on first as well? Today I was trying to find out how many people dropped their phone. And the answer we're looking for was 3,000. Bolo, Sakshi.
1: Hello, Johnny Brasco. It's Sakshi. The answer to today's calculations is that 3,000 people dropped their phones. Bye, have a nice day.
0: Go on, Sakshi, you get one of these. Morning, Depeche.
2: Good morning, Donny. How are you doing today? How are you feeling?
0: Oh, I'm all right. Oh, I thought he was going to give me an answer. I'm feeling with my hands. How are you feeling?
3: Good morning, Donny. It's Sid. And I think today's answer is 3,000 people dropped their phones. I heard that's correct. Bye. Have a great day.
0: Sid, you know you're correct, but we'll double check with man like Saban.
4: Good morning, Donny Brasco. My name is Saban, and today's calculation answer is 3,000 people dropped their phones. Bye. Have a great day.
0: Oh, my God. I hope they had phone insurance as well. Saban, well done. You'll get one of these. I was going to say you can actually go online to karanaujla.com and just type down that you destroyed your phone because of him flying in the sky and they'll sort you out with a brand new case. But it's not true.
5: Trending track of the week. Like a
0: radio. But what is true is that this is our trending track of the week. Shreya Ghoshal gave it a few spins last week and I'll tell you what has grown on me. Taken from Ye Prem Molia. Getting ready for Navratri at the moment. Morning. And out to little Zohan. He's celebrating his birthday today. I've just seen the cake that he has. I was pretty impressed. I did say to Zohan, I'm like, where did you buy that from? And he goes, Donny, my mum made it. Stop it, Zo. Stop it. Your mum's a gangster. Happy ninth birthday out to you.

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0: So this week's Artist of the Week, right? This week's Artist of the Week. I've got to put it down to it. I think this guy's a legend, right? Not only was he... kind of best pipped against one of my favourite actors in the entire world. Probably my favourite actor. I think he's the one actor that's reinvented himself multiple times. Like, he's come in, he's dominated, then he went out, then he came back again, and then recently he's redone himself again. Like, he's gone from being the funny man to a bit of a heartthrob gangster, and now he's back to a deep, emotional person that works out himself. A famous actress was his mummy. He's the grandson of a legendary cricketer. Studied in England, you know, at Winchester College. His debut movie was in 1993. And he won a Filmfare Award for a Best Supporting Actor in one of the most emotional movies we've ever seen that starred Shah Rukh Khan. But I do think this actor, this week's Artist of the Week, stole the show in that as well. Because I sat there and I thought Shah Rukh Khan quite negative in that movie, Kalo Naho. I thought, like, wait, hold up. You're dying, but you're going to make this woman fall in love with you, then break her heart and say, oh, you know what, don't worry, can't have me, go and have him instead. Have you worked out who this Artist of the Week is? If you think you know, drop your messages straight into the radio. It's 8:46, that means some traffic and travel's on the way right now.
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3: I'm Greg Edwards at Ollerton. There's still some kind of obstruction blocking the A537 Chelford Road between School Lane and the Saddle Bridge Lane Junction. Meanwhile, going into Manchester, traffic slowing down through Salford on Regent Road, heading in from the M602, still taking about 10 minutes to get through. The M61 still has a queue Manchester bound towards the M60 Swinton Interchange, which is taking about 20 minutes to get through now this morning, according to the latest on the sensors. Better news on the M62 Manchester bound. That's looking better at Junction 18 at Simister Island after a breakdown earlier. And that's your latest traffic and travel.
4: 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If you're in one of these areas, you may not be seen by the driver. These 4 limited vision zones are in front, behind, and at both sides of the HGV. 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Know the HGV zones. National Highways.
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0: That's how you want a foot tap and get into work as well. Today's answer officially, Artist of the Week, has got to be Syfony Khan, isn't it? It's the man that's reinvented himself so many times as well and always acted against one of my favourites. Syfony Khan, we're celebrating you this week here at Lyca Radio. Have I got time to squeeze one more in before the news? Yeah, go on then.
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0: Don't forget, on the other side, we're coming back for the Breakfast Blend. So if this is a song you really want to hear, now's your time to send a little message into our studio number. Give me a great story and I'll get that on for you. Also, in about 15, 20 minutes, we'll be doing this morning's Band of Joe Brasco.
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2: The top stories this hour. Some breaking news. A hearing looking at the arrest of Andrew Mountbatten Windsor will take place later this week. The King's Brothers taking Thames Valley Police to court over the searches of his properties in Windsor and Sandringham. All American bomber aircraft have been removed from RAF Fairford. The Gloucestershire airbase was the target of a suspected terror plot last weekend. Six men have been arrested and bailed following the incident. Our reporter Emma Birchley says there could also be military reasons behind the withdrawal.
3: Will there be more strikes? Or is this a time where the United States is scaling back operations in Iran? And does the removal of the bombers signal that change?
2: 149 migrants were rescued off the coast of Hampshire last night after crossing the channel in a small boat. Dozens of people gathered in Gosport to protest as they were brought ashore by the RNLI. The Shadow Chancellor will outline plans to cut taxes, red tape and house building costs later. Andrew Griffith will give his speech at the Conservative Party conference. He will also make clear the Tory support for another runway at Heathrow Airport. Former Conservative Mayor of the West Midlands, Sir Andy Street, said it doesn't mean the party's abandoning green goals.
4: You have to think about how is the best way of addressing that. And it is utterly legitimate for a party thinking about how is it going to balance the books? How is it going to deliver growth to say that you still face into the challenge, but you don't necessarily need the same dedicated agency with the same resources?
2: Wales manager Craig Bellamy says he doesn't have enough players playing consistently at the top level. They suffered their third Nations League defeat, going down 1-0 against Denmark in Cardiff. And Republic of Ireland manager Jaime Hallgrimsson has called on UEFA to keep his team and Israel apart in the future. They drew 1-1 in the Nations League last night, which was played despite protests from pro-Palestine groups in Ireland. From Sky News, I'm Faye De Silva.
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5: Good morning. Looking at today's weather in London, sunny intervals and a gentle breeze with temperatures around 21 degrees Celsius. Now in Manchester, though, we expect it to be rainy with temperatures around 19 degrees Celsius at their highest.
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5: A very good morning. It's Monday, the 5th of October. So many listeners actually celebrate birthdays, you know that. It's a proper Libran season at the moment. Good morning. Also, it's the breakfast blend, so if there's something you want to hear, now's your moment to get it on the radio. It's like a perfectly brewed cup of char where you tell me what you want to hear. And in about 5-10 minutes from now, this morning's Bad About Your Brasco.
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0: got to say good morning out to Nidhi, out to Marley. Morning, Mr. Khan. Out to Villopa. Morning, Hima, Minara. A very good morning as well. And then Varsha's message. She goes, Donnie, what's happened to your voice? I hear. You know what? I honestly don't even know, Varsha. I feel I was getting a bit unwell. I was getting a bit unwell on Friday, right? I think the missus got me a bit mad. And I had to keep it really secret because I was organising a secret birthday for her, a surprise birthday party on Saturday night. My missus, she's a proper little jugger jasus, bro. Really stressful. And I've now turned around and said to her, I'm never, ever, ever organising surprise things for her as well. Like, she made me feel so guilty. I thought I was cheating. I thought I was in the movie Atlas or whatever. I didn't know what's happening. She made me feel like Amitabh Bachchan going to see Rekha, bro. It was emotional, but we got through it, right? We survived. On Saturday, we had a big massive party. I didn't party too hard. I was just busy working away, right? For anyone that says anything, right? I wasn't partying too hard. I was working hard away. But I think by the end of it, I've just tired myself out a little bit. That's what I thought happened. And then one of my mates recently, Kishmeister, a bit of a clever bum that he is, right? He phoned me up. He goes, Donnie, I was listening to radio a bit earlier on. I'm a bit worried about your voice. He goes, have you had your flu jab? I was like, nah, bro. Isn't flu jab just made up? He goes, no, bro. He goes, it officially is flu season. So if you got a message from your doctor saying, come in and get a flu jab, you should go and do it. Looks like I'm going to have to phone my doctor later on as well. Shout out to Kishmeister. Thanks, bro. Have to go sort that out as well. Morning out to Barbie. He's celebrating today. Not only your birthday. He's not celebrating a birthday. He's celebrating the fact that his daughter's got into full-time education as well. There is a backstory about that. But Barbara and his wife have been working really hard on getting his daughter into full-time education. Today is a big day. So you know what, Barbara? For you and your family, I'm giving you one of these. It's not been an easy trial, but we've done it, my bro. 15 minutes past 9 o'clock in the morning. I've got one more gunner. And then we're doing this morning's Bound by Joe Brasco. Well done. That's little Sabrina.
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0: Should I be worried when people are messaging and saying, Donnie, you sound really hot? Wait, let me turn the aircon on then.
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0: man like Mr. Mishra and Miss Kaushal. Track entitled Dil Jhoom. One of my favourites. Like, this movie was alright as well, man, but the soundtrack, whatever.
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0: Oh, I'm literally going to have to call on my doctor now as well. You know what's happening at this time in the morning?
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0: So for anyone that's joined us new in the show, at this time in the 9 o'clock hour, we have a bit of Morge Musty. You get a little bit naughty jokes like Red Carmen Darbuch and references. Yes, it happens. You also get to hear tunes that all the listeners want to hear. And that's why it's one of the most varied, varied playlist hours at Like a Radio. This show's nominated for Best Radio Show, and I'm just thinking there, like, because up until the 30th of October, they're going to lock in and start listening to the show live, isn't it? And if they hear my voice like this, they'll be like, how can he win? Oh, man, this is the worst timing ever. You got a very croaky Donny Brasco, but thank God it's all about the music today. So what happens at this time, right? I play a bit of a piece of music, and all you need to do is tell me what the name of the song is. Now, that's all well and good telling me the name, but if you want to prove that you're an absolute genius, and Bollywood isn't your rug me, then you got to sing your answers in as well. Don't worry about being a good singer or a bad singer. One thing about singing Bollywood songs, you just sing from your heart. And ask Gagana, Esa Suntahe. Any idea? Does it sound like it stimulates any memories? If you think you know what the Ghana is, Dhame Bology.
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5: Good morning. Let's start with the big problems to the southeast of Knutsford between Ollerton and Marvel. That stretch of the A537, the Chelford Road, blocked both ways by an emergency service incident ongoing near School Lane. Turning our attention to the motorways, M61 really slow coming onto the M60 as you head down towards the M62 at the Eccles Interchange. It's queuing east of there through Mottram in Longdendale as ever on the A57. And on to public transport, well, at the moment, nothing to report on the trams or on the West Coast mainline looking at the departure boards. That's the latest traffic and travel.
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I had to play that this morning, man, because I was missing my partner in crime. Cardinal's off for the day as well. And we've had the lovely Veer stepping in. Although, I did think, I don't know what's wrong with Veer, because he came in wearing a suit, and I'm like, bro, you know this is not TV. This is radio, bro. This is radio. But he's been taking over this morning. I think Cardinal's going to be back tomorrow, in case you're missing it, on that Like a Gold in the mornings. Talk about Like a Gold. We've got half an hour until the band like Ravi Sharma steps into the building as well. But I'm here for another half an hour. You know what's happening right now, though?

0: And by the way, Nirali, you know how to hurt a man on a Monday morning, isn't it? She came in and she said that four-letter word. She said that four-letter word to me. She goes, Donnie, today's song is too
1: easy.
0: Oh, my God, Nirali. Trying to hurt man's emotion. Was it really that easy? No, it can't be, man. It was hard. Well, that's Gargi. She's got right. Well, I don't know if she's got the right answer, but she gets the eyes. More out to Krishma, you doing out to Aisha? More is Sire out to Sardar Nadeem Khan. He's feeling confident because he sent me a good 58-second voice note. Sardar G, you really haven't got the answer today, isn't it? More out to Barb, out to Jasmine. More out to Varsh, out to Ash, out to Juhi. Out to Sheetal. There is a clue in my avars, by the way, yeah? Because I've had to talk a little bit lower. Bars. Do you know what that song is?
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1: 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I know you saw it recently on the posters and you're like, oh my God. 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Tony Brasco, kya baat hai, kya baat hai. I'm joking, mate. I'm joking. I remember when my cousin once in India, he was so rude, bro. He was so rude. I was young, man, and basically my name's Don, right? My grandma named me after the movie Don. I sat there and I was convinced that I was like Amitabh Bachchan. And then my cousin, who's celebrating his birthday today in Dubai, he's not listening. I should have sent him a link. He turned around and he said to my grandma, it broke my heart. He goes, he looks nothing like Amitabh Bachchan. He looks more like Amjad Khan. Rude. That was my own family, bro. That's what I grew up with. Seriously, man. That's why I prefer friends. I'm joking. Out to Sardar Bhaiya, happy birthday to you as well. Right, good morning. Out to Sardar Nadeem Khan. Sir G, guess your, I did listen to your full 58 seconds. I sat there smiling away, but I think you've actually got the wrong Ghana. Yeah, I think you've got the wrong Ghana. We will check anyway. Later on, we'll find out what's going on. If you want to get the right Ghana, have a little listen and tell me what this song is. Because I took a Ghana, and it says I'll play a bit more. Any idea? If you know what Ghana is, drop it straight into WhatsApp right now.
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3: I've got that song, Oh Anthony, in my head. If there's ever a Hansony that's ever locked in, yeah, it's just like, we need you here. We need you here. Because, oh, Hansony. But instead of Hansony, can we say, oh, Asha G?
4: Morning, Brasco. The morning song is?
3: Yeah.

0: Baba, I don't know the lyrics fully of this song. Is she right? Wait, did he say dage torle? Do you know how easy it is to break some dage?
1: Dage torle o chandni se noor ke.
0: Laro.
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0: 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What's an agosh, by the way?
2: Bol na halke halke, hold se halke halke, bol na halke.
0: I am. 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
2: Ghoonghat hi bana lo roshni se noor ke.
0: I think I know what that means.
2: Sharma gayi to.
0: Oh, yeah, maybe sharma gaya.
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0: Darshana, are they all singing the right song?
3: Good morning, Tony.
0: Morning.
3: Today's gonna is.
0: Yeah.
3: Dage tod lao chandni ke noor se.
0: You got it, girl. Let's check if Aisha's got it.
4: Morning, Tony. Aaj ke gana aisa sunta hai.
0: Haan ji.
4: Dage tod lao chandni se noor ke.
0: I think you got it right, Vasha. Aapko?
5: Hello, Tony.
0: Hi.
5: How are you?
0: I'm fine.
5: Today's song is.
0: Haan ji.
5: Bol na halke halke, bol na halke halke.
0: More that to you. I got to say more that to Guppy. He goes, Tony, is it Paula Julia? He's joking. He's got it right as well. He goes, it's Paul Halka Halka. Morning, Sadiqi. At Asad Bai. We're checking if you got the right answer today.
6: Hey, Tony. Morning. Aaj ka gana aise chalta hai.
0: Kaise sunta hai?
6: Daage tod lao chandni se noor ke.
0: Aye, aye.
6: Ghoonghat hi bana lo roshni se noor ke.

0: It is a proper guilty pleasure, isn't it? I got to say good morning out to Guppy, morning out to Asad, out to Jazz, morning out to Wadge, all with the right answers as well. Sheta, I got to give you a mention, out to Villopa, good morning out to Neela Metal, Nilesh Nida with the right answer as well. Morning Soha, a very good morning out to Aisha, we heard her a bit earlier on. Now, you know what, I did mention there's one guy, right, Sadar and Nadeem Khan. I didn't know, because I don't know the lyrics of the tune yet. I was worried he might be singing a part of the song that I didn't recognise. Can someone tell me if this is correct? Is it?
1: Kar gaye wo bhi humse kinara.
0: Actually, wait. That's nowhere near. I don't even know what song you were singing. For 50 million extra points, quickly, does anyone even know what song Mr. Sadar Nadeem Khan is actually singing to us?

0: Legendary, bro.
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2: Like a
0: right, that's it. I'm out for the day. I'm out to leave you in the capable hands of Tarvish, Kush and Ravi Sharma as well. I'm off to go and try and find some malati. I'm going to suck on some malati later on. I'm going to gargle with some salt water and maybe that antiseptic that everyone's been saying, doing it with that. I'm going to just like inhale loads of haldi and chew on some ginger stem and hopefully back tomorrow with my voice in full. Whatever you're doing today, have a lovely one. Take care. Look after yourselves. I'll be back tomorrow at 6 o'clock in the morning. Enjoy your Monday.
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4: Good morning, I'm Johnny Ratner. Big problems to the southeast of Knutsford. The A537, the Chelford Road, stays closed between Ollerton and Marvel for an emergency service incident. Keeping an eye on the Regent Road heading into Manchester City Centre. That is still queuing coming off the M602. Really slow on Trinity Way in eastern Manchester around Mottram in Longdondale on the A57. On the motorways, M61 struggling for about 10 minutes trying to join the M60, which is then queuing heading round towards the Eccles Interchange at the M62. The queue, in fact, on the M60 stretch is nearly back to Semister at the M66, and routes around Stockport, Bolton and Rochdale not looking too bad. That's the latest traffic and travel.
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10: It was just another day, a familiar drive through familiar country. 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

0: across Greater Manchester on 1377, 963 AM and DAB. And now
1: the top stories this hour. Andrew Mountbatten Windsor's taking legal action against Thames Valley Police. It's in a bid to quash search warrants which led to his arrest on his 66th birthday in February. A private High Court hearing will take place on Thursday. The United States has pulled all of its bombers from RAF Fairford in Gloucestershire following an investigation into an alleged terror attack at the base. No specific reason for the move's been given. Six men have been arrested and bailed since the incident. Our defence and security editor Deborah Haynes says the decision's significant.
2: It's not as if Donald Trump has declared peace with Iran. So the idea that they would want to be moving bombers that are in a much better position to conduct bombing raids all the way back to their home bases in the United States before that is over, the US wouldn't have taken that decision lightly.
1: The body of an 11-year-old girl has been found in a park in Worcestershire. She was reported missing late yesterday evening, her death's being treated as unexplained. BT's agreed a rescue deal to save TalkTalk from administration. The group will buy its consumer and wholesale businesses in a move protecting telecoms to millions of households and vital public services. Campaigners and scientific experts are stepping up calls for the UK to ban toxic toys that contain harmful chemicals. It's being urged to follow in the EU's footsteps. Chloe Topping from the charity ChemTrust describes some of the chemicals.
3: Stuffed toys intended for infants and toddlers from across Europe, and they tested them and they found every single one contained forever chemicals. PFAS, boron in slime has been found, which is really worrying. It was asbestos in play sand.
1: And Bournemouth midfielder Alex Scott's withdrawn from the England squad after suffering an injury during Saturday's 7-0 Nations League win against Croatia. He made his first start for the senior team but was forced off in the second half. From Sky News, I'm Faye De Silva.
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4: Manchester aur Greater Manchester mein is waqt darja hararat ho raha hai 16 degree. 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Karachi mein is waqt partly sunny 31 degree temperature note kiya gaya hai jabki Lahore mein hai 36 degree. 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Dhaka mein 32 degree hai jabki Bharatiya Rajdhani Delhi mein 34 degree aur yahan Yorkshire mein Bradford mein 16 degree aur Leeds mein 17 hai.
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0: C-A. 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
2: The top stories this hour. Andrew Mountbatten Windsor's taking legal action against Thames Valley Police over his arrest 8 months ago. The former prince was detained on suspicion of misconduct in public office over his links to paedophile Jeffrey Epstein. He's challenging the search warrants issued on properties in Sandringham and in Windsor. A private High Court hearing will take place on Thursday. Legal commentator Joshua Rosenberg explains.
3: The idea is to look at the processes that the decision maker goes through. Were they reasonable? Did they take account of everything they should have taken into account? Did they take account of things that they shouldn't have taken into account? For example, the status of the person in this case. Did they go through the proper processes?
2: The body of an 11-year-old girl has been found near a cricket ground in Worcestershire. Police are treating the death in Elmley Castle as unexplained. The Conservatives are promising to reduce the cost of a new-build home by up to £50,000 if they return to power, saying net-zero rules drive up prices. Shadow Chancellor Andrew Griffith will outline policies designed to make it easier for young people to buy a home.
4: Cutting through all of the gold-plated regulations, red tape, people may want to have a heat pump in their home, they may want to have an EV charger, but we don't think those should be mandatory. It's about actually delivering the outcomes that we want.
2: He'll deliver his speech at the party's annual conference later. Greenpeace says the environment needs more protection, not less. All American bomber aircraft have been moved from RAF Fairford after the Gloucestershire base was targeted in a suspected terror plot. Six men have been arrested and bailed, though it's unclear whether they were moved because of the incident. A snap election's been called in Spain. Next month's vote was announced by Prime Minister Pedro Sanchez after protests over the cost of housing. And we'll soon be seeing more Lidl's around. 50 new stores are opening as part of a £600 million investment. From Sky News, I'm Faye De Silva.
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5: Right, janab, hamare yahan Manchester mein ab temperature ho gaya hai. 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

0: Greater Manchester on 1377, 963 AM and DAB. 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
2: The top stories this hour. A private High Court hearings to take place later this week as Andrew Mountbatten-Windsor issues legal action against Thames Valley Police. The former prince is challenging search warrants on properties in Sandringham and in Windsor in February. He was arrested on suspicion of misconduct in public office over his links to paedophile Jeffrey Epstein. He denies wrongdoing. The body of an 11-year-old girl has been found in a park in Worcestershire. She was reported missing late yesterday evening. Her death's being treated as unexplained. The United States has withdrawn all of its bombers from RAF Fairford. The Gloucestershire base was at the centre of a suspected terror plot last week. Six men have been arrested and bailed following the incident. Shadow Chancellor Andrew Griffith is uneasy about the decision.
3: That has been a frontline base for the United States Air Force for a very, very significant period of time. We'll have to understand what the reasons are, but that sounds a very, very concerning development. Can't be right that we are not able to protect assets like that from domestic terrorism.
2: Figures show government funding for hospices in some areas is as little as 3%. The NHS only funds around 40% of the cost of end-of-life care. The rest comes from donations. Toby Porter from Hospice UK says centralised funding would ease pressure on hospitals.
4: This is really a question of logic and common sense. If we funded our hospices better, we would keep people out of hospitals, which is the least appropriate and the most expensive place where many people would get end-of-life care.
2: It's understood the Culture Secretary has ordered the competition regulator to investigate BT's planned rescue of TalkTalk. The group stepped in to save it from administration. And England have suffered a double injury blow ahead of tomorrow's Nations League clash against the Czech Republic. Alex Scott and Ezri Konsa are both ruled out of the match. From Sky News, I'm Fayda Silver.
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5: Biji janab, hamare yahan Manchester se leke Bradford tak aur Leeds tak ab temperature ho gaya 18 degree aur sab jagahon pe kafi ghere badal hain aur thoda sa mujhe shak o shubha ho raha hai ki shayad barish ke mujhe aasaar nazar aa rahe hain, lekin dekhte hain kya hota hai. 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
2: The top stories this hour. Andrew Mountbatten Windsor's taking Thames Valley Police to court following his arrest in February. The former prince was detained on suspicion of misconduct in public office over his links to paedophile Jeffrey Epstein. He denies wrongdoing. His lawyers claim the searches of his properties may have broken the law. Our correspondent Molly Malone explains.
3: The warrants for those searches were issued by a judge at the Old Bailey, and they were what allowed the police to conduct those searches. And it seems to be these warrants that Andrew Mountbatten Windsor is seeking to legally challenge.
2: The French Coast Guard says two men have died while trying to cross the channel on a small boat. Two women are in hospital being treated for burns thought to be caused by the fuel on board. The United States has withdrawn all of its bombers from RAF Fairford after it was at the centre of a suspected terror plot last weekend. Six men have been arrested and bailed following the incident. BT has agreed a rescue deal to save TalkTalk from administration. The group will buy its consumer and wholesale businesses, protecting around 900 jobs. England manager Thomas Tuchel says he's sad to lose Alex Scott from his squad ahead of tomorrow's Nations League against the Czech Republic. The Bournemouth midfielders suffered a thigh injury and could face 2 months on the sideline. Tuchel insists they took no risks with Scott's fitness against Croatia on Saturday.
4: There were only green lights from himself, from the medics. When we were aware that there is a slight discomfort throughout the match, we asked him if he wants to come off. He said no. After the match, he said, like, yeah, okay, it was the right thing to do, but I could have played 90 minutes.
2: Defender Ezri Konsa has also withdrawn due to injury. And the average cost of five-year fixed mortgages has hit 6% for the first time in 3 years. Lenders are responding to rising prices and interest rates. From Sky News, I'm Faye De Silva.
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5: Weather report, weather forecast in Higa, Manchester or Greater Manchester mein aaj zyadatar badal chhaye rahenge, 60% chance hai barish ke aur aaj maximum temperature 19 aur 14 degrees ke darmiyan rahega. Bradford mein surat hal kuch yun hai ke 16 degrees is waqt temperature hai aur aaj minimum temperature 14 degrees rahega. Leeds mein bhi kamobesh yahi surat hal hai. So ye thi aapke liye weather report, sun rahe hain aap Leica Radio Greater Manchester.
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11: अपने बिजनेस को यूके के लार्जेस्ट एशियन कमर्शियल रेडियो नेटवर्क पर एडवर्टाइज करने के लिए कॉल करें लाइक आर रेडियो सेल्स ऑन 0161-250-8222 या ईमेल करें sales@laikamedia.co.uk.
12: Hello there, my name is Deep Raja and I do the weekend breakfast show from 7 a.m. Saturdays and Sundays. 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

0: right to Manchester on 1377, 963 AM and DAB. 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
2: The top stories this hour. Andrew Mountbatten Windsor is taking legal action against Thames Valley Police over searches at his homes in Sandringham in Windsor. The former prince, who's always denied wrongdoing, was arrested in February on suspicion of misconduct in public office. A private High Court hearing will take place on Thursday. Legal commentator Joshua Rosenberg explains.
3: The idea is to look at the processes that the decision maker goes through. Were they reasonable? Did they take account of everything they should have taken into account? Did they take account of things that they shouldn't have taken into account, for example, the status of the person in this case? Did they go through the proper processes?
2: Two men have died off the coast of northern France after a boat carrying around 90 migrants got into difficulties in the channel. French officials say two women who were on board the vessel were taken to hospital with burns. Number 10 insists an RAF base from which the US has withdrawn its Air Force bombers is safe. Pentagon officials confirmed yesterday that American assets deployed to RAF Fairford had been moved to the US. The Gloucestershire Air Base was the target of a suspected terror attack last month. Here's former Veterans Minister Tobias Elwood.
4: It's sad to see clearly Trump reacting in this way, and it sends a very worrying message actually to your adversary. You know, we get scared and what do? We run away. We should be actually bolstering the capability at that airbase, not emptying it.
2: The Tories are promising to slash the cost of building new homes with what they call the biggest deregulation project in a generation. Shadow Chancellor Andrew Griffith will outline his plans at his party's conference later. More parents in England will be given help to toilet train their children before starting school. A survey of teachers found around one in four pupils started reception last year still in nappies. And England have a double injury blow ahead of tomorrow's Nations League clash against the Czech Republic. Alex Scott and Ezri Konsa have both been ruled out. From Sky News, that's the latest.
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5: Weather report, weather forecast, Lishi ka mausam aaj teenon mausam honge, sunshine bhi hogi, badal bhi chai rahenge, aur barish ka bhi imkaan hai. Manchester mein 19 degree highest temperature rahega, aur jabke Leeds ke area mein aaj maximum temperature hoga, udhar bhi 19 hi hai, aur Bradford and West Yorkshire ke areas mein bhi 18 aur 14 ke darmiyan temperature rahega, aur mixed weather forecast.
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2: The top stories this hour. Number 10 says RAF Fairford remains safe despite the US withdrawing all its bombers from the Gloucestershire base. The site was at the centre of a suspected terror plot last month. Five British people were arrested and have since been bailed. Security expert Elizabeth Brough says the decision to pull jets from the base is a significant move.
3: What makes this RAF Fairford incident so interesting is we don't know what exactly those five Londoners were up to and that what the role is that they may have played in this wider threat against the base that was so serious that Americans have to withdraw their bombers from the UK.
2: Andrew Mountbatten Windsor is taking Thames Valley Police to court over searches of his homes. He was arrested on suspicion of misconduct in public office over his links to Jeffrey Epstein and has always denied wrongdoing. Two men have died attempting to cross the channel in a small boat from northern France. They were among around 90 people on board, with five others treated after coming into contact with fuel. An 11-year-old girl's death is being treated as unexplained after police found her body in Worcestershire. Police say she was reported missing late last night and found in the park near Elmley Castle cricket ground. England manager Thomas Tuchel insists he took zero risks with midfielder Alex Scott, who suffered a thigh injury. He'll miss tomorrow's Nations League clash with the Czech Republic. Bournemouth could be out without Scott for around 2 months due to the problem, but Tuchel says he has a clear conscience.
4: Yeah, 100%. I would not have taken any risk, even if it was like a big opportunity for him, and even we wanted him to start. If I had the slightest idea that I'd take a risk, I would not have taken it. We never do this.
2: Arsenal defender Ezri Konsa has also withdrawn as a precaution. And Rowan Atkinson is starring in his first West End comedy sketch show in 40 years. Next year's show will combine new material with some of the actor's most famous comic sketches and characters. And it'll be on next year at the Gillian Lynn Theatre in London. From Sky News, that's the latest. More in an hour.
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5: So, ji, program ka third and final hour. कहते हैं ना कि चले तो कच्ची चाय का सफर आहिस्ता आहिस्ता. सो आहिस्ता आहिस्ता करते हम 2 घंटे गुजार चुके हैं, 2 घंटे 2 मिनट हो चुके हैं और अभी द मैगजीन शो का लास्ट एंड फाइनल आवर है. इसमें आप को एक शॉर्ट स्टोरी सुनाई जाएगी और बहुत से गीत.
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0: Of course, this is Leica Radio, Greater Manchester, the magazine show. आप सुन रहे थे रुबीना खान को। आज के प्रोग्राम से इजाजत दीजिए और इस खान का इंतजार कीजिए। मैं आपसे कल मिलूंगी, उस वक्त तक के लिए बाय फॉर नाउ।

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2: The top stories this hour. The US Secretary of State's played down a decision to take all US Air Force bombers out of RAF Fairford. The Gloucestershire Air Base was the target of a suspected terror plot last month. Marco Rubio insists the move isn't linked to the incident.
3: The only reason why you guys are focused on how many planes are at Fairfield is because of the threat that happened last week, but it's not unusual to see movement of assets to different parts of the world based on exercises, redeployments, people changing out and new people coming in, new planes coming in, old planes going out.
2: An Afghan migrant who stabbed a dog walker to death in a random attack in West London has been given an indefinite hospital order. 28-year-old Dawood Safi attacked his landlord and a 14-year-old boy with a knife before going on to kill Wayne Broadhurst in Uxbridge in October last year. Safi admitted manslaughter on the grounds of diminished responsibility as a result of psychosis. Here's Judge Mrs. Justice Cutts.
4: I make a recommendation for deportation. Given the seriousness of your crimes, I am satisfied that your continued presence in the United Kingdom is to its detriment. In so doing, I have not considered any rights you may have under the European Convention of Human Rights. Those are for the Secretary of State to consider.
2: The King's brother, Andrew Mountbatten Windsor, is taking Thames Valley Police to court to challenge the legality of searches of his home in February. The former prince was arrested on suspicion of misconduct in public office, but he's always denied wrongdoing. 12 people have been arrested after a protest over migrant arrivals in Gosport yesterday. Flares were set off and there were scuffles with police. It's become even more expensive for most people to buy a house. For the first time in more than 3 years, the typical 5-year fixed mortgage deal rate is 6%, according to MoneyFacts. And Daniil Medvedev has been disqualified from the China Open after accidentally hitting a spectator with a tennis ball during his semi-final against Novak Djokovic. A fan in the front row appeared to suffer an eye injury. From Sky News, that's the latest.
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5: 10 minutes after four, let's give you an update on the weather up to Leeds and to Bradford. Staying cloudy, further outbreaks of light rain and drizzle, lows of about 10 degrees. And here in the northwest, Manchester, we're expecting cloudy, spells of drizzle becoming more persistent, lows of 7 degrees.
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5: Thank you so much to the wonderful Robina Khan for sharing such an amazing, heart-touching story on the show. 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This is Riz Khan.

0: And just like that, the weekend finished. Weekday crew back with you. Welcome to the Sound of Home. 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Leica Radio Network, and you are with Riz Khan. It shows Drive. And I'm with you weekdays from 4 o'clock, and it's sponsored by Pepe's Piri Piri. Once again, thank you to the wonderful Rubina Khan. She is back tomorrow afternoon from 1 o'clock. Thank you so much for sharing a wonderful, heart-touching story. And today's story was really heart-touching. Rubina, I shed a tear on the way into work. Thanks for that. And you know what? It was a tear worth shedding. If you didn't catch the story that Rubina Khan shared on air, you can listen back at LeicaRadio.com or via the Leica Radio Player app. I've also posted up a version where I've recorded Rubina telling that beautiful heartfelt story. You can check it out on my TikTok as well. It's at Official Riz Khan. I've just shared it. Can I move forward? And hopefully take you with me on the journey that this show takes you on every weekday afternoon from 4 o'clock. How you doing, first of all? If nobody's asked you today, I'll ask you. How's life? How was your weekend? Honestly, this weekend, I just needed to chill, and I managed to do a little bit of that and a little bit of something else as well, which I might tell you about. Anyway, coming out for you for the next 3 hours, I've got your soundtrack sorted out. Plus, I'll tell you exactly what is happening on the show today. By the way, if you're in the South, how did you find the current Oslo concert? If you did go, what did you think of it?
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0: I still haven't booked my tickets for Manchester, where he's performing on Thursday. Like, should I go? Should I not? It is a weekday night. Anyway, Rubina Khan, I'm going to dedicate this song to you. So

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0: Come and say hey on the show. 07703 403020. Today is Do Something Nice Day. So I'm gonna be nice to you all today. I'll try.

0: traffic and travel.
1: Busy as you head around Ollerton this afternoon. Chelford Road blocked in both directions as emergency repairs continue from School Lane through to Sandow Bridge Lane. We've also got some queues clockwise, the M60 over Barton Bridge, round towards Junction 12 at Eccles. Taking about 20 minutes to get through. Similar build-up out of Manchester on Mancunian Way, from Ancoats through to Salford. And also fairly sluggish westbound the M67 as you approach the M60 at Denton. Not a bad picture elsewhere, though. Just checking in with the roadworks at Oldham. All fine, Oldham Way out towards the closures, the Manchester Street roundabout. There is a diversion, so traffic should get round without too much delay, but we'll keep an eye on the sensors as we will through the works at Bury on Manchester Road.
0: 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Pepe's has a seventh flavour for a limited time only. Gao Chu Chang, spicy, sweet umami. Pepe-licious.

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0: They both like it when they laugh and talk at each other is basically what this song is about. It's a lovely song. Raja Beya is the name of the movie. Now, today is actually a day which they have... I don't know who they are, but they have dedicated this day today for you to do something nice. If you've been at work today, and if you've been in an awful Monday mood, before you finish at 5 o'clock, now is your time to turn it around, to do something nice for your colleagues, for anybody's around you, or even if you're on the road right now. And if you're thinking of not giving someone way, just do the nice thing. Just let them out, be courteous. Or maybe you're doing some shopping right now, you're heading to a supermarket. If you can, why don't you, if you have the capacity, why don't you pay for somebody shopping, the person in front of you? If you're going to grab a coffee, why not get somebody's coffee order? If you want to keep it really simple, smile at a stranger. What other nice things can you do today, this evening? If you're going to go to the gym, and if you've seen somebody who's made a transformation, go tell them that you have noticed they've made a transformation and you are kind of inspired by them. There's a long list of nice things that you can do and we can all do. And I'm going to encourage you as much as possible to do it. I did something nice just before the news at 4 o'clock. I gave Robina a hug. She definitely needed it. And so did I as well.
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0: Ed Sheeran, DJ Frenzy, Malkeet Singh with the tune Sapphire, playing out the Dawl mix. Today is Do Something Nice Day. So if you struggle to do something nice, just please just do it today.
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0: 4:35 on Drive, you is Rizkan. Time now for your local news update. Long queues are building on the M60 motorway. That's amid reports of an overturned vehicle. All traffic was initially stopped on the anti-clockwise carriageway this afternoon amid the incident. Two lanes now remain shut off between Junction 24 for Denton Island and Junction 23 for Ashton Underline. Held traffic has been released. Drivers are now facing long delays up to the lane closures. In other news this afternoon, a man suffered a facial injury after an alleged knife attack that was inside a Bradford takeaway. Police were called to Amigos on Otley Road in Undercliff at 9:02 p.m. on Sunday following report that a man had attacked another with a knife. The injured man was assessed by paramedics at the scene and was found not to require hospital treatment. Police said it was further alleged that the same man threw rocks at members of staff and caused damage to the takeaway's door during the incident. Officers attended and inquiries into the circumstances surrounding the incident remain ongoing. These are your local news headlines. More news at the top of the hour.
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0: from the movie Jodhwa 2. Aato Sahi. Come on then. Right, if you want to get in touch and tell me all about the nice things that you've done, either for yourself, for somebody you know, a stranger, I want to hear about these stories, because today is Do Something Nice Day. I also did something nice earlier on in my day, which basically involved like staying a bit extra when I didn't have to. I also gave Robina Khan a hug today. Yeah. What nice thing did you do today? In fact, do you know somebody in your circle of people that you know who really struggles to do something nice? I don't know if you... I think everybody has a capacity, don't they, to do something nice. Like, everybody's got it in them to do something nice and to be good and you know, to do nice things. But then there are some people who really might struggle even cracking a smile. You can tell me all about those stories as well, the people who struggle to do nice things, or if you or somebody that you know has done something nice today on Do Something Nice Day, let's talk nice things.
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0: question, like, what is in her laugh that when she does laugh that people stop breathing? She must have, I don't know, sucks the oxygen out of people when she laughs. It's a good tune. 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
0: So today is Do Something Nice Day, and I'm encouraging you all to be nice. If you woke up on the wrong side of the bed today, just flip around, turn around and flip your day the right way around, and maybe somebody else's day the right way around. And if you have been encouraged to do something nice, because I'm telling you, on Do Something Nice Day, tell me all of the nice stories of things that you've done for other people that would be nice. My challenge today is to say the word nice as many times as possible on the radio and in speaking. So let's just be nice about that. So send in your nice stories on my nice WhatsApp number. The number that you need for your nice stories is 07703403020. The news at 5 is up for you next, and I'll come back to you with a nice second hour of the show. Keep it nice here.
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1: Traffic and travel.
3: Still some delays as you head around Ollerton this afternoon. Chelford Road blocked in both directions as emergency repairs continue from School Lane through to Sandlebridge Lane. We've also got queues on the clockwise side of the M60 round over Barton Bridge, approaching Junction 12 at Eccles. It's taken around half an hour to get through. The outbound side of Mancunian Way at Manchester struggling as well from Ancoats through to Salford, already taking 20 minutes on the sensors. Salford traffic busy as well coming into Manchester off the M602 and down Regent Road. We've also got queues on Great Ancoats Street as you head on towards Rochdale Road, and still fairly busy through the roadworks at Marple as well, with those temporary lights at Stockport Road approaching the junction with Church Lane. That's the latest.
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0: Show me your face. Alka Yagnik, The Rish, on Drive, Like a Radio, across Northwest and West Yorkshire. What's up? This is Rizk Khan getting you home Monday afternoon.
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0: We're talking all things nice today for a very nice reason. And I'll tell you all about the nice things after five.

0: across Greater Manchester on 1377, 963 AM and DAB. And now also in Bradford and Leeds.
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2: The top stories this hour. Number 10 says RAF Fairford remains safe despite the US withdrawing all its bombers from the Gloucestershire base. The site was at the centre of a suspected terror plot last month. Five British people were arrested and have since been bailed, as was a dual UK-Iranian national. Security expert Elizabeth Brough says the decision to pull jets from the base is a significant move.
3: What makes this RAF Fairford incident so interesting is we don't know what exactly those five Londoners were up to and that what the role is that they may have played in this wider threat against the base that was so serious that Americans have to withdraw their bombers from the UK.
2: A 28-year-old Afghan migrant who stabbed a dog walker to death in Uxbridge has been sentenced indefinitely in a secure hospital. Dawood Safi was suffering from psychosis when he killed 49-year-old Wayne Broadhurst and injured two others in a knife rampage last October. Andrew Griffiths says he would scrap at least one tax every budget if the Conservatives return to power. He's promised to back business in his first major speech as Shadow Chancellor, adding he'd scrap taxes on packing in homes as well as net zero targets if they win the next election. He's also taken aim at what he calls the Prime Minister's socialist fever dream.
4: Today's left does not even understand the basic truth that you can eat the goose or you can have a supply of eggs, but you can't do both.
2: Andrew Mountbatten Windsor is taking Thames Valley Police to court over search warrants used in his arrest. He was arrested in February over alleged links to Jeffrey Epstein. He denies all wrongdoing. A failed asylum seeker who tried to break into the Israeli embassy in London armed with two knives has been jailed for life. Abdullah Al-Badri has been sentenced to a minimum of 20 years in prison. And it's understood that Sainsbury's held merger talks with Morrisons earlier this year. The deal would have been the biggest tie-up in the supermarket sector for more than 5 years, but the talks aren't thought to be active currently. From Sky News, that's the latest. There's more at 6.
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5: Let's give you an update on the weather. Firstly for Leeds and Bradford, staying cloudy, further out breaks of light rain, lows of about 10 degrees tonight. And here in the northwest, cloudy, spells of drizzle, becoming more persistent, lows of 7 degrees.
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5: Live from Manchester. 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Now today, if you just jumped in your car and you've had a bit of a Monday, it's your chance to turn it around, because it's actually a day which they have labelled Do Something Nice Day today. So together on the show, we're going to try and do all of that.
6: Fala

0: So today, as I mentioned, is Do Something Nice Day. And if you struggle genuinely to be nice or to do something nice, here is your bit of an encouragement on a Monday on the 5th of October on this show called Drive at Leica Radio Network. To do something nice, because it is Do Something Nice Day today. And I'm trying to do a couple of nice things. First of all, I'm nicely trying to say the word nice as many times as I can on the show. Because, you know, when you feed your mind with nice things can happen. And radio, if you didn't realize already, is a form of media that taps into your conscious mind. So I'm trying to encourage your mind to think nice thoughts and to do nice things on Do Something Nice Day. And maybe you are already 10 nice steps ahead of me. And maybe you've nicely done something really nice for yourself at work, for your colleagues, for somebody that you know, for an absolute complete stranger. Maybe you've already done nice things today. And you just haven't had the platform or the time to share and to celebrate those nice things that you've been doing today. And that's where we are all together going to be nice, shall we? Let's just be nice to each other for an unusual change. So if you want to share any nice stories that you've seen, that you've dealt with, that you've come across today, that you've been part of firsthand, why don't you tell me all sorts of nice stories? And let's all just nicely lift up all of our nice spirits on a Monday afternoon. You can tell me all of your nice stories on 07703403020. You can voice note them. You can write them. I just want to hear nice stories today. Honestly, let's just have a nice day, shall we? I want to hear all of your nice stories on my nice WhatsApp number. And if you didn't realize already, I'm trying to say the word nice as many times as I can on this show today, because it is Do Something Nice Day today. I've already lost count as the amount of times that I've said the word nice today. But I promise you, I'm not going to stop nicely just yet. I'm going to keep going all the way till 7 by saying the word nice as many times as I can. So yeah, tell me all of your nice stories. WhatsApp is available.
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0: And I'll get on all of your nice songs till 7 o'clock tonight. This is Riz Khan.

0: traffic and travel.
1: Still some delays as you head around Ollerton this afternoon. Chelford Road blocked in both directions as emergency repairs continue from School Lane through to Sandal Bridge Lane. Also got queues on the clockwise side of the M60 round over Barton Bridge, approaching Junction 12 at Eccles. It's taken around half an hour to get through. The outbound side of Mancunian Way at Manchester struggling as well from Ancoats through to Salford, already taking 20 minutes on the sensors. Salford traffic busy as well coming into Manchester off the M602 and down Regent Road. Also got queues on Great Ancoats Street as you head on towards Rochdale Road, and still fairly busy through the roadworks at Marple as well, with those temporary lights at Stockport Road approaching the junction with Church Lane. That's the latest.
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0: Every Heart Will Do Love. And this is a very apt song because I'm encouraging you to do nice things today. Even if you don't have it in your heart to do so, this song tells us that every heart will do love. So why don't you do love with whatever you can? Because today is do something nice day today. Sadia has been in touch. And by the way, I'm asking you to share anything nice that you've done today for yourself or for anybody else. Tell me your nice stories on 07703 40 30 20. Sadia has been in touch. Riz, I told somebody today that they looked nice when they didn't. You're a rough one, Sadia. Can I tell you a secret? I saw one of my sister's friends on the stepper at the gym. And I thought to myself in my head, she really does need to be on that stepper because she's put on some extra calories. And do you know what I did? I did the complete opposite of what she looked like, and I said to her, oh, you've lost a lot of weight, you. And I felt really bad because I knew she hadn't, but I just wanted to give her that little nice encouragement. So today's do something nice day today. So if you can, just do nice things. And also, you can tell me all about the nice things that you've been doing.
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0: He used to go next to her really slow. And you know what? As they say, slow and steady wins the race. I want to say big hi to our listeners in West Yorkshire. Hey, Rihanna! Thank you so much for locking in and for finding us and for discovering us and for staying with us for 60 seconds of your life that you won't get back. But I tell you what, it is great to have you with us. One of the nicest people that I've met in Yorkshire, and I'm sure there's plenty of nice people in Yorkshire, but just it's nice to be connected up with people who are genuinely nice and kind and thoughtful and all of the nice things that I could say about Rihanna. Because I know her, I'm going to say, Rihanna, you're an absolute star. Thanks for being with us.
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0: Oh, I love doing these number updates, me. 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
0: This is supposed to be a tasty song. I've never eaten this song, so I don't know what it tastes like. But I'm sure it would taste nice if it was an edible song. It's called Banja Tu on Drive.

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1: 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So why don't you help me out with an answer to Shiraz and his voice note? Is it zaruri, is it necessary for all hearts to do love? You've really got me thinking about that question. Can you help me out with an answer? Let's give him an answer based on your perspective. 07703 40 30 20.
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1: It is 5:34 on Drive. Here is Riz Khan. Time now for your local news roundup. There are long queues building on the M60 motorway. That's amid reports of an overturned vehicle. All traffic was initially stopped on the anti-clockwise carriageway this afternoon amid the incident. Two lanes now remain shut off between Junction 24 for Denton Island and Junction 23 for Ashton Underline. Hail traffic has been released, however, drivers are facing long delays. In other news, a man suffered a facial injury after an alleged knife attack inside a Bradford takeaway. Police were called to Amigos on Otley Road in Undercliff at 9:02 yesterday, following reports that a man had attacked another with a knife. The injured man was assessed by paramedics at the scene and was found not to require hospital treatment. Police said it was further alleged that the same man threw rocks at members of staff and caused damage to the takeaway's door during the incident. Officers attended and inquiries into the circumstances surrounding the incident remain ongoing. These are your local news headlines. More news at the top of the hour.
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1: Well, I've got a couple of updates that I have to share with you, so let's just do them. Udit Narain and Aditya Narain, the 90s Bollywood legend, is performing with his son at the OVO Arena in Wembley, 20th of December. 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He'll be doing a tribute to his uncle Ustad Nusrat Fateh Ali Khan on his 30th death anniversary. It's a one-day only event, the 18th of April 2027 at the O2 in London. 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

0: And since today it is Do Something Nice Day, I'm going to outro this song. The title is Chordingue, but I want you to leave doing nasty things and do nice things, all right? Because today's Do Something Nice Day. So if you can do something today, one thing that you can do today is do something nice. Rubina, earlier on in a show, was telling a lovely story which made us both emotional about mums. So if you've got your mum around, please do something nice for her, for myself, and for Rubina. And if you listened, or if you weren't able to listen to that story that Rubina shared just before the news, 4 o'clock today, you can listen back at LaikaRadio.com or via the Laika Radio Player app. So today's Do Something Nice Day. If you can do or say something nice to somebody that you know or even a stranger, I encourage you to do it. And even if you struggle being nice, then maybe this is your little bit of a nudge, giving you a kick. Wait, let me give you a kick. Do something nice.
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0: Salam, Riz. Alaikum salam. Love the song you just played. It's one of my favourites. Going back to your topic on being nice and doing things that are nice. Well, I have to say that I'd like to say each time I tap into TikTok, there's a lovely young son and lad who's always inspiring others with his wisdom and kind words. So this one's for him. Yes, you, Riz. May the Almighty shower you with endless blessings on me always. I mean, Farad, that is one of the nicest messages I've had in on this show in life forever. Thank you so much. Big love to you. Can't make it

0: This song is like therapy. I don't know what it is. It just gives me like chilled vibes and it's a bit of a de-stressor. Giving you a bit of a taste as to what's coming up after 6 o'clock with my cruise control selection. But also, today is Do Something Nice Day. And if you needed the encouragement to do something nice, I'm encouraging you nicely to do something nice. And if you do nice things, then I want to hear all about the nice things that you've done today on Do Something Nice Day on 077-03-40-30-20. You can voice note me. You can message me and write out a message telling me all about the nice things that you've done for yourself or for somebody else. And ain't no excuse. I can't do anything nice. I'm driving. Well, why don't you stop and give somebody way? Or why don't you use your indicator when it's necessary? There's loads of ideas.
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2: Traffic and travel.
3: Traffic looking fairly busy on the westbound side of the M62 tonight. Partial blockage there following an accident. Junction 23 at Huddersfield through to 22 at Rishworth Moor. So heading back towards Manchester, the M60 certainly worth some additional time on your journey. Clockwise, the M60 over Barton Bridge busy as well. It's stop-start approaching Junction 12 at Eccles, taking about 20 minutes to get through. Similar build-up out of Manchester on the outbound side of Mancunian Way from Ancourt through to Salford. And also build-up through Salford on the outbound side of Regent Road as well towards the M60. Or two. It'll take about 10 or 15 minutes to get through. Busy through the roadworks at Knutsford as well, with Chelford Road remaining shut as you approach Mobley Road. That's the latest.
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3: The top stories this hour. The US Secretary of State says the removal of American bombers from RAF Fairford isn't directly connected to the arrests of five men near the military base. Marco Rubio insists all of his country's bases are secure. The Shadow Chancellor says he'll scrap taxes on high-value homes and plastic packaging if the Tories win the next election. Andrew Griffiths told his party's conference that cutting levies would help growth. Jeremy Clarkson's been a guest at the event and says things are bad for business right
4: now. Why would anybody set up a business in this country right now? So you go and find a country somewhere, and there will be one, where they go, that's a good idea, that'll employ people, and, you know, that's good for farming and what have you, and see if we can do it abroad somewhere.
3: A flight to Chicago was forced to turn back to Heathrow this afternoon after declaring an emergency. The BA flight dropped by around 28,000 feet in a few minutes and turned back to England while flying over Ireland. Aviation analyst Alistair Rosenshine says there's something in particular that strikes him as odd.
5: Instead of circling for an hour or just a little bit longer whilst it dumped fuel to reduce its weight for a return to Heathrow, it actually circled for almost 4 hours and then continued on to Heathrow. But during this whole time, it had declared this emergency.
3: The airline says the aircraft landed safely after a technical issue. A judge has recommended an Afghan migrant who stabbed a dog walker to death should be deported. 28-year-old Dawood Safi killed Wayne Broadhurst in Uxbridge, West London last year. Andrew Mountbatten-Windsor is challenging the legality of searches of his homes by Thames Valley Police. The King's brother was arrested on suspicion of misconduct in public office in February, but he's always denied wrongdoing. And Spanish Prime Minister Pedro Sanchez called an early election for the end of next month. It's after recent defeats on legislation aimed at addressing the country's housing crisis. From Sky News, that's the latest.
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6: In Leeds and Bradford tonight, staying cloudy. Further out, breaks of light rain and drizzle. Lows of 10 degrees then here in the northwest. Cloudy, spells of drizzle too. Winds will be easing, lows of 7 degrees.
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6: 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Today is all things nice, and if you haven't been with me for the last 2 hours, I'll tell you why shortly.

0: So today is Do Something Nice Day, and throughout the show, I've been encouraging you all across the Northwest and West Yorkshire and around the world to do... just do nice things. It's not difficult. How hard is it to do nice things? On a day like today, which is labelled Do Nice Day, basically, no, what's it called? Do Something Nice Day. If you can, tell me all about the nice things that you've done. And if you haven't done anything nice today, surely you have. Or if you haven't, like, just rescue yourself. 07703 40 30 20. You can message me, you can voice note me, and tell me all about the nice things that you have done in your day today. Maybe you're just a nice person inherently and you just do nice things every day. Or maybe you find it really difficult to do nice things. Maybe you don't know what nice is. I mean, we've got to keep her open for everybody. Everyone is different, right? And being nice sometimes is easier for some people than others, and that's all right as well. So tell me all about the nice things that you can do today or that you have done on the WhatsApp number.
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1: Busy as you head clockwise on the M60 over Barton Bridge tonight. Still slow there, approaching Junction 12 at Eccles, taking around 15 minutes to get through. The outbound side of Mancunian Way, busy as well, from Ancoats through to Salford, and also some queues heading into Manchester through Salford, coming off the M602 and down Regent Road. Busy around Manchester on Trinity Way, out towards Chapel Street. We've also got queues as you head through the roadworks at Ashton, southbound Gerrard Street there. The A58 remains shut from Wigan Road through to Bryn Street, so a diversion for now. And also some restrictions at Mottram, eastbound Mottram Moor. You've got a lane out from Stalybridge Road through to Backmoor. That's the latest. I'm Ed Shepherd.
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0: There's one song that is fit for my cruise control selection. It is this one, creeping up in the background. Taking it back old school with Bali Sagu. And if you're with me in this hour of the show, which I designed to help you zone out, zoning, power down or power up, disconnect, reconnect, I'd like to hear from you and your Monday evening plans and vibes, views, settings, scenes, motives. 07703 403020. You are with Riz Khan.

0: That's a whole language in itself, isn't it? The Nazri. Bali Sugu, Avki Nazrani Samja on Drive. 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
0: US dollar to the pound is 1.13, India rupee 100, 917, Pakistan rupee 313, 82, Bangladeshi taka. I nearly forgot how to say 13 then, had a bit of a brain break, let's just call it that. Bangladeshi taka 139.55, Sri Lankan lankan 374.58, and Afghanistan is 73.08.
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0: Has anybody else looked at a number and forgotten the name for the number? 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
1: Coming to 6:35 on Drive. Time now for your local news roundup. You're with Riz Khan. Around £2 million worth of cocaine and three grow houses have been found following a stop and search in Middleton. The huge discovery was made after a 38-year-old man was arrested when drugs and cash were found during a stop and search yesterday. Patrol officers from the Middleton Neighbourhood Policing Team spotted a suspicious vehicle parked on Cemetery Street in Middleton and stopped the car. A search was carried out and they recovered a portion of Class A drug scales and cash. The news this evening, Leeds and Bradford Airport could be brought to a standstill later this month after more than 130 workers announced strike action, but the airport says it expects near normal operations. Members of the Unite Union, including air traffic control workers, customer experience staff, security staff and cleaners, are set to walk out for 48 hours. That's between October 16th and 18th amid an ongoing pay dispute. Unite has warned the industrial action could effectively bring the airport to a standstill and said workers had no choice but to take action. That's after pay talks failed to produce an acceptable offer. These are your local news headlines. More news at the top of the hour.
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0: If you're heading to the gym tonight and you're locked in on the show, I'll play you a song. It's this one coming up for you now. Loads of people go to the gym. I always see them in the changing rooms taking selfies with the tops off. I haven't done that yet. I don't think I ever would. Jasmine Wylie and Temple on Drive.

0: All good things must come to an end, they say. Until tomorrow, from 4 o'clock, all right? Today, that's all I've got time for. I'm trying to power myself up to go to the gym. Gonna have to force myself. Gonna have to drag myself. Whatever you get up to tonight, drag yourself to do something nice, because it is Do Something Nice Day today. And joining you after the news at 7 is a very nice person as well, Anissa Nasser and The Big Show across Leica Gold London and Leica Radio the Northwest and West Yorkshire. I am back with you, God willing, tomorrow afternoon from 4, getting home on drive, Tuesday edition. You enjoy the rest of your evening. For now, for this evening, from Riz Khan, it is indeed Allah Hafiz. Take care. Very good night. Fiamani Lara Braka.
1: Traffic and travel.
2: Traffic remaining busy as you head around Salford tonight. The inbound side of Regent Road coming in off the M602 towards Manchester, taking about 10 minutes to get through. Similar build-up at Hindley on all approaches to the St. Peter Church traffic lights, and also fairly slow on the outbound side of Mancunian Way from Ancoats through to Salford. Generally elsewhere, though, things starting to improve, certainly around Manchester. Great Ancoats Street back on the move now, approaching Ashton Old Road. No issues clockwise, the M60 over Barton Bridge either, and even around Lanehead, northbound Winnet Lane towards the M6, pretty much back on the move according to the sensors. Just watch out for ongoing roadworks at Oldham. Oldham Way remaining shut by Manchester Street.
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0: across Greater Manchester on 1377, 963 AM and DAB. And now also in Bradford and Leeds.
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2: The top stories this hour. US officials are playing down the decision to remove American planes from RAF Fairford in Gloucestershire. It was at the centre of a suspected terror plot last month. Andrew Mountbatten-Windsor has been warned not to use the King's private money to pay for his legal action against Thames Valley Police. The former prince is taking the force to court over the lawfulness of the search warrants that led to his arrest in February. Our correspondent Molly Malone has more.
3: Andrew, the King's brother, gets sort of an annual amount of money from the King's private funds, but it's been made clear, palace sources suggesting, that that money won't be used to pay for this judicial review.
2: Andrew was arrested on suspicion of misconduct in public office. He's always denied wrongdoing. Taxes on high-value homes and plastic packaging will be scrapped under the Conservatives should they win the next election. The Shadow Chancellors told the party's conference that cutting levies would help growth, improve incentives to work and make life simpler and fairer. These members in Birmingham were pleased.
4: Really good speech. A lot of good ideas.
5: I like the fact that they're going to reduce the bureaucracy. I run businesses and the burden of administration and bureaucracy is a nightmare.
6: He didn't really say how he was going to achieve those things, but overall the message was good.
2: Labour says the Tories completely failed on the economy while in government. An Afghan refugee who stabbed a dog walker to death while in the grip of psychosis has been sentenced to an indefinite hospital order. Dawood Safi, who's 28, killed Wayne Broadhurst during a frenzied stabbing spree in West London last year. A flight from London to Chicago was forced to turn back to Heathrow this afternoon after dropping sharply and declaring an emergency. British Airways says the plane landed safely after a technical issue. And we could be drinking whiskey aged in space in a few years. Engineers plan to launch a rocket with the Spirit on board in 2028 to see how it's affected and how it will affect the maturing process. From Sky News, that's the latest.
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7: Greater London mein aaj ki raat will continue dry and skies will turn largely clear to start with, lekin baad mein some patches of low cloud, mist and fog will develop in places. Aaj raat ka kam se kam temperature rahega 12 degrees Celsius, jabki Greater Manchester mein 21, highs mein on lows mein 14 degrees tonight.
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0: Oh ji, bismillah kara, Lubna ji bhi aagi Lahore se, abhi waise unhone koi tukka ya teer to nahi lagaya, ya maybe she has, because good evening unka second message hai. 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
1: दिस इज अनीसा नासिर विद अ बिग शो। Ready UK. 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

0: Greater Manchester on 1377, 963 AM and DAB. And now also with Bradford and Leeds.
1: This is Leica Radio.
2: The top stories this hour. Donald Trump's top team has addressed why the US removed its bombers from RAF Fairford. US Secretary of State Marco Rubio says the move wasn't directly linked with several arrests near the airbase after a suspected terror plot. Meanwhile, Vice President J.D. Vance says the decision was taken out of an abundance of caution. Here's former National Security Advisor John Bolton.
3: It could be that they had some information an attack was imminent. What kind of attack, I don't know. It has occurred to me, one we should all be worried about is what the Ukrainians have used against the Russians. Drones coming out of tops of delivery trucks that suddenly strike aircraft that are out in the open.
2: Andrew Mountbatten-Windsor has been told not to use the King's money to pay for legal action he's taking against police. The former prince is questioning the lawfulness of search warrants carried out by the Thames Valley Force in February when he was arrested. An Afghan refugee who fatally stabbed a man walking his dog has been sentenced to an indefinite hospital order. Dawood Safi attacked Wayne Broadhurst in Uxbridge last October. Residents of an area in Northern Ireland who are objecting to what they say is a deliberately provocative parade will have to wait on a High Court decision. People living on the Garvaki Road in Portadown have applied for a judicial review of the decision to allow the march by members of the Orange Order. Brendan McKenna represents the residents.
4: It's been adjourned to let the three judges come to a conclusion. That could be later on today, could be tomorrow, could be the following day. But we believe that all the arguments have been made, they have been listened to, and we'll await their decision.
2: The US says it's closely monitoring the situation after a lab worker died of suspected plague in Russia. Quarantine measures have been put in place at the institute where it happened. And Daniil Medvedev has been disqualified from the China Open after accidentally hitting a spectator with a tennis ball. It means Novak Djokovic was immediately handed a place in the final. That's the latest.
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5: ना समझ में आने वाला मौसम सुबह में कुछ और दोपहर में कुछ और शाम में कुछ और रात में कुछ और ग्रेटर लंदन में आज की रात विल कंटिन्यू ड्राई विद लोस ऑफ 12 डिग्री सेल्सियस जबकि ग्रेटर मैनचेस्टर में 14 डिग्री कम से कम दर्जा हरारत और क्लियर स्काई
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0: across Greater Manchester on 1377, 963 AM and DAB. And now also in Bradford and Leeds.
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2: The top stories this hour. Donald Trump says a specific threat was behind the withdrawal of US bomber jets from RAF Fairford. The Pentagon's confirmed a dozen planes have returned to America safely from the base in Gloucestershire. The site was targeted by a suspected terror plot last weekend, which the US president has previously said could be linked with Iran. He's told reporters the aircraft had to be moved.
3: I mean, they didn't fly out by accident. There were some threats, and rather than tempting the enemy, we'll capture the enemy and beat the enemy, but why should we leave him there? So we moved him around a little bit, not very far.
2: Andrew Mountbatten-Windsor won't be using cash he gets from the King to fund his legal action against police who searched his homes. The King's brother was arrested earlier this year on suspicion of misconduct in public office over links with Jeffrey Epstein. He's always denied wrongdoing. Appealed court judges in Belfast have reserved their judgment in a legal challenge over a dispute about an Orange Order march. Residents in the Garvaki Road want to appeal a decision to allow the organisation to march through their area. The US says it's closely monitoring the situation after a lab worker died of what's being described as a suspected plague in Russia. Quarantine measures have been put in place at the research institute where it happened. Daniil Medvedev's apologised after being disqualified from the China Open for accidentally hitting a spectator with a ball during his semi-final against Novak Djokovic. A fan in the front row appeared to suffer an eye injury. Djokovic, meanwhile, was similarly disqualified for an incident at the 2020 US Open.
4: I honestly didn't see what happened. I hope that person is not badly injured. On the other hand, I also feel sorry for Daniil because I know exactly how it feels to be disqualified. I'm sure that Daniil didn't want to do this intentionally.
2: And the Duchess of Sussex has launched a range of new gifts for Christmas. Meghan's holiday collection includes a basket filled with scented candles, herbal teas and dried flowers. That's the latest.
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5: Greater London mein aaj ki raat a dry night aur kal ka agar dekhen to tomorrow will remain dry aur early mist and fog jo develop hogi subah mein baad mein clear hone ke pure chances hai. Aaj Greater London mein kam se kam temperature rahega 12 degrees jabki Greater Manchester mein 14 degrees aur mila jula mausam barish nahi hai lekin chances dar nahi nazar aane wale.
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0: Aur lijiye break ke us paar hamare artist of the week yani ke music directors Anand Milind ji ki taiyar karta hai ek dhun, bahut hi pyari si dhun from the movie Anjaam hum aapko sunwayenge aur phir uske baad ek do geet janab Masood Rana ji ke ho jaye.
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2: It's the sound of your mates alive. 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It's the sound of saying, I got you, mate. It's the sound of mates enjoying even more of this. It's the sound of mates getting home instead of here. Click your seatbelt, because you're twice as likely to be killed or seriously injured if you don't think.
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1: The legendary Ustad Rahat Fateh Ali Khan, joined by his son Shahzaman Ali Khan,
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0: And a very special tribute to the legendary Nusrat Fateh Ali Khan.
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